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1: From the Tri-County Weather Center, more rain in the forecast tonight. Low of 66, 70% chance of rain. For Friday, 40% chance of showers and a high of 82. Friday night, 10% chance of rain and a low of 64. Outlook for Saturday, 20% chance of showers and a high of 83. To see the extended forecast, visit our website, WKVI.com.
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5: Fox News, I'm Carmen Roberts. Iran reportedly hatched fresh plots to kill President Trump. The Wall Street Journal cites sources who say that Israel shared intelligence with the U.S. about an assassination plan.
6: For the last two nights, Iran has been subject to U.S. airstrikes. Now, the U.S. strikes hit some 90 targets last night. Iran fired back at Kuwait, Bahrain, Qatar. For the first time in this round of fighting, missiles were intercepted by Jordan.
5: Fox's Mike Tobin. The Democratic Party in Maine is scrambling to name a replacement for the U.S. Senate race after Graham Blattner dropped out following a sexual assault allegation.
7: About 600 Democratic delegates are going to pick the party's new Senate nominee, not the voters. It's something Graham Blattner and his supporters aren't happy about.
5: Fox's Alexis McAdams. At this late date, it is legally up to the party to name a replacement. America's listening to Fox News.
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4: From the Tri-County Weather Center, more rain in the forecast tonight. Low of 66, 70% chance of rain. For Friday, 40% chance of showers and a high of 82. Friday night, 10% chance of rain and a low of 64. Outlook for Saturday, 20% chance of showers and a high of 83. To see the extended forecast, visit our website, WKVI.com.

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6: Fox News, I'm Carmen Roberts. Iran reportedly hatched fresh plots to kill President Trump. The Wall Street Journal cites sources who say that Israel shared intelligence with the U.S. about an assassination plan.
7: For the last two nights, Iran has been subject to U.S. airstrikes. Now, the U.S. strikes hit some 90 targets last night. Iran fired back at Kuwait, Bahrain, Qatar. For the first time in this round of fighting, missiles were intercepted by Jordan.
6: Fox's Mike Tobin. The Democratic Party in Maine is scrambling to name a replacement for the U.S. Senate race after Graham Blattner dropped out following a sexual assault allegation.
8: About 600 Democratic delegates are going to pick the party's new Senate nominee, not the voters. It's something Graham Blattner and his supporters aren't happy about.
6: Fox's Alexis McAdams. At this late date, it is legally up to the party to name a replacement. 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
5: From the Tri-County Weather Center, more rain in the forecast tonight. Low of 66, 70% chance of rain. For Friday, 40% chance of showers and a high of 82. Friday night, 10% chance of rain and a low of 64. Outlook for Saturday, 20% chance of showers and a high of 83. To see the extended forecast, visit our website, WKVI.com.

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3: Fox News, I'm Tom Graham. In Provo, Utah, a preliminary hearing continues today for Tyler Robinson, the man accused of assassinating Charlie Kirk. Defense attorneys unsuccessfully fought for the release of statements between Robinson and his former roommate, arguing it would be characterized as a confession.
4: Prosecutors played a video of an investigative interview with Robinson's former romantic partner, Lance Twiggs, in which Twiggs said Robinson cried after the shooting and said he wished he hadn't done it.
3: Fox's Jessica Rosenthal, 8 men now facing terrorism and attempted murder charges for plotting a thwarted attack on the White House, the UFC event last month.
5: One suspect says the plot included flying explosive-laden drones into the event and then shooting at the crowd. 7 of the 8 suspects were arrested last month. The Justice Department says an 8th suspect, Chandler Skaggs of West Virginia, was charged this week.
3: Fox's Jared Halpert, America's listening to Fox News.
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2: From the Tri-County Weather Center, more rain in the forecast tonight. Low of 66, 70% chance of rain. For Friday, 40% chance of showers and a high of 82. Friday night, 10% chance of rain and a low of 64. Outlook for Saturday, 20% chance of showers and a high of 83. To see the extended forecast, visit our website, WKVI.com.

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8: 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And we're

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1: Fox News, I'm Ted Linder in Provo, Utah. Preliminary hearing continuing today for Tyler Robinson, the man accused of assassinating Charlie Kirk last September. Defense attorneys unsuccessfully fought for the release of statements between Robinson and his former roommate, arguing it would be characterized as a confession.
2: Prosecutors played a video of an investigative interview with Robinson's former romantic partner, Lance Twiggs, in which Twiggs said Robinson cried after the shooting and said he wished he hadn't done it.
1: Fox's Jessica Rosenthal, and it's official. Palm Beach International Airport's got a new name. It's now Donald J. Trump International Airport. The rebrand's been linked to the president's deep ties to the area, including his repeated presence at the airport and his Mar-a-Lago estate, which is located just a few miles away. The three-letter airport code the passengers most often see, which is currently PBI, will not change to DJT until August 18th. 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
0: From the Tri-County Weather Center, more rain in the forecast tonight. Low of 66, 70% chance of rain. For Friday, 40% chance of showers and a high of 82. Friday night, 10% chance of rain and a low of 64. Outlook for Saturday, 20% chance of showers and a high of 83. To see the extended forecast, visit our website, WKVI.com.

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3: Fox News, I'm Sue Gussman. Iran reportedly hatched a fresh plot to kill President Trump. The Wall Street Journal reporting sources who say Israel shared the intelligence with the U.S. about that alleged assassination plan.
4: For the last two nights, Iran has been subject to U.S. airstrikes. Now, the U.S. strikes hit some 90 targets last night. Iran fired back at Kuwait, Bahrain, Qatar. For the first time in this round of fighting, missiles were intercepted by Jordan.
3: Fox's Mike Tobin, the Democratic Party in Maine scrambling to name a replacement for the U.S. Senate race after Graham Plattner dropped out following a sexual assault allegation.
5: About 600 Democratic delegates are going to pick the party's new Senate nominee, not the voters. It's something Graham Plattner and his supporters aren't happy about.
3: And that is Fox's Alexis McAdams. Democrats consider the race crucial to retaking control of the Senate. 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
2: From the Tri-County Weather Center, more rain in the forecast tonight. Low of 66, 70% chance of rain. For Friday, 40% chance of showers and a high of 82. Friday night, 10% chance of rain and a low of 64. Outlook for Saturday, 20% chance of showers and a high of 83. To see the extended forecast, visit our website, WKVI.com.

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What do all these artists have in common? 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
1: Fox News, I'm Ted Lindner. A preliminary hearing continuing today in Provo, Utah for Tyler Robinson, the man accused of assassinating Charlie Kirk. Defense attorneys unsuccessfully fought for the release of statements between Robinson and his former roommate, arguing it would be characterized as a confession.
2: Prosecutors played a video of an investigative interview with Robinson's former romantic partner, Lance Twiggs, in which Twiggs said Robinson cried after the shooting and said he wished he hadn't done it.
1: Fox's Jessica Rosenthal. And Democrats in Maine have till July 27th to pick a new U.S. Senate candidate, leaving the nominee less than 4 months to prepare to take on Republican Senator Susan Collins. Fox's Kevin Cork.
3: The Maine Democratic Party is preparing to choose a new nominee and has already announced plans for a nominating convention with former Maine Senate President Troy Jackson and several other Democrats weighing bids.
1: Graham Plattner dropping out of the race last night after a new sexual assault allegation, which he denies. America's listening to Fox News.
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0: From the Tri-County Weather Center, more rain in the forecast tonight. Low of 66, 70% chance of rain. For Friday, 40% chance of showers and a high of 82. Friday night, 10% chance of rain and a low of 64. Outlook for Saturday, 20% chance of showers and a high of 83. To see the extended forecast, visit our website, WKVI.com.

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1: Fox News, I'm Sue Gossman. A recording played at a Utah court hearing for the man accused of killing Charlie Kirk reveals Tyler Robinson's former roommate told investigators Robinson says he wished he hadn't done it.
2: Lance Twiggs was given immunity for doing this recorded interview with the prosecution back in April.
1: Fox's Claudia Cowan. Democrats in Maine have until July 27th now to pick a new U.S. Senate candidate, leaving the nominee less than 4 months to prepare to take on GOP Senator Susan Collins in the general election. Fox's Kevin Cork.
3: The Maine Democratic Party is preparing to choose a new nominee and has already announced plans for a nominating convention with former Maine Senate President Troy Jackson and several other Democrats weighing bids.
1: Graham Plattner dropped out of the race on Wednesday after a new sexual assault allegation, something he denies. 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
0: From the Tri-County Weather Center, more rain in the forecast tonight. Low of 66, 70% chance of rain. For Friday, 40% chance of showers and a high of 82. Friday night, 10% chance of rain and a low of 64. Outlook for Saturday, 20% chance of showers and

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1: Fox News, I'm Ted Linder. Iran reportedly hatching a fresh plot to kill President Trump. The Wall Street Journal citing sources who say Israel shared intelligence with the U.S. about the alleged assassination plan.
2: For the last two nights, Iran has been subject to U.S. airstrikes. Now, the U.S. strikes hit some 90 targets last night. Iran fired back at Kuwait, Bahrain, Qatar. For the first time in this round of fighting, missiles were intercepted by Jordan.
1: Fox's Mike Tobin. Democrats in Maine have until July 27th to pick a new U.S. Senate candidate, leaving the nominee less than 4 months to prepare to take on Republican Senator Susan Collins. Fox's Kevin Cork.
3: The Maine Democratic Party is preparing to choose a new nominee and has already announced plans for a nominating convention with former Maine Senate President Troy Jackson and several other Democrats weighing bids.
1: Fox's Kevin Cork. 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
0: From the Tri-County Weather Center, more rain in the forecast tonight. Low of 66. 70% chance of rain. For Friday, 40% chance of showers and a high of 82. Friday night, 10% chance of rain and a low of 64. I'll look for Saturday, 20% chance of showers and a high of 83. To see the extended forecast, visit our website, WKVI.com.

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1: Fox News, I'm Sue Guzman. Israel warning President Trump that he is the target of a new assassination plot by Iran. That's according to the Wall Street Journal. Iran has repeatedly vowed to retaliate after IRGC General Qasem Soleimani was killed in a U.S. strike in 2020.
2: For the last two nights, Iran has been subject to U.S. airstrikes. Now, the U.S. strikes hit some 90 targets last night. Iran fired back at Kuwait, Bahrain, Qatar. For the first time in this round of fighting, missiles were intercepted by Jordan.
1: Fox's Mike Tobin, the Democratic Party in Maine working to name a replacement for the U.S. Senate race after Graham Plattner dropped out following a sexual assault allegation.
3: About 600 Democratic delegates are going to pick the party's new Senate nominee, not the voters. It's something Graham Plattner and his supporters aren't happy about.
1: Fox's Alexis McAdams, Democrats consider the race crucial to retaking control of the Senate. 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
0: From the Tri-County Weather Center, more rain in the forecast tonight. Low of 66, 70% chance of rain. For Friday, 40% chance of showers and a high of 82. Friday night, 10% chance of rain and a low of 64. Outlook for Saturday, 20% chance of showers and a high of 83. To see the extended forecast, visit our website, WKVI.com.

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6: Fox News, I'm Ted Linder. A preliminary hearing continuing in Provo, Utah for Tyler Robinson Thursday, the man accused of assassinating Charlie Kirk last September. Defense attorneys unsuccessfully fought for the release of statements between Robinson and his former roommate, arguing it would be characterized as a confession.
7: Prosecutors played a video of an investigative interview with Robinson's former romantic partner, Lance Twiggs, in which Twiggs said Robinson cried after the shooting and said he wished he hadn't done it.
6: Fox's Jessica Rosenthal. And Democrats in Maine have till the end of July, July 27th, to pick a new U.S. Senate candidate, leaving the nominee less than 4 months to prepare to take on Republican Senator Susan Collins. Fox's Kevin Cork.
8: The Maine Democratic Party is preparing to choose a new nominee and has already announced plans for a nominating convention with former Maine Senate President Troy Jackson and several other Democrats weighing bids.
6: This after Graham Plattner dropped out Wednesday night. 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
11: The Stark County Coroner's Office and the Indiana Department of Health are encouraging residents to take steps to protect themselves from cyclosporiasis, which is a foodborne illness caused by a microscopic parasite. As health officials investigate a multi-state increase in cases across the Midwest, including in Ohio and Michigan.
12: I'm Becca Shepherd from the WKVI Information Center.
11: The agency's recently shared information from the Centers for Disease Control and Prevention, outlining ways to reduce the risk of infection. According to the CDC, cyclosporiasis is spread by consuming food or water contaminated with the parasite, and the illness is most often linked to fresh produce and typically occurs in the U.S. during spring and summer months. Current investigations into the ongoing increase in cases have not yet identified a specific food source. While the CDC recommends thoroughly washing fresh fruits and vegetables under running water before eating them to help reduce dirt and some germs, the agency notes that it may not completely remove the parasite, and cooking produce to the appropriate temperature is the most effective way to kill it. Health officials also advise washing hands with soap and water before preparing or eating food, after using the restroom, after changing diapers, and after handling any animals. Kitchen utensils, cutting boards, and countertops should also be cleaned after preparing fresh produce. Those planning to travel in the La Porte area tomorrow morning should expect temporary road closures and

0: traffic restrictions as athletes take part in the 46th annual Laporte Triathlon. The race begins at 8 a.m. Central Time Saturday, July 11th, and is expected to finish by approximately 10:30 a.m. Participants will complete a 500-yard swim in Stone Lake, followed by a 12.4-mile bicycle ride and a 5-kilometer run. The race course includes streets surrounding Soldiers Memorial Park as well as Small Road from Garden Street to County Road 700 West. To prepare for the event, the northern portion of the Stone Lake Beach House parking lot will be closed beginning today and is expected to reopen around noon tomorrow after the bike staging area is removed. Beachgoers may instead use the horseshoe parking area near the beach house, the grass overflow lot, or the parking lot across from the accessible watercraft launch. The race course will be closed to through traffic beginning around 7:45 a.m. tomorrow morning. Police officers and course monitors will restrict access to the route, although residents who live along the course will be allowed to enter and exit during slower periods of the race at the discretion of course monitors. Event organizers are also reminding motorists that cyclists will be traveling at high speeds along the course, and drivers who must access roads within the race area are urged to use extra caution when approaching intersections or pulling out of driveways. The Eastern Pulaski Community School Corporation Board of School Trustees will meet this upcoming Monday, July 13th in a regular session before holding an executive session to interview prospective employees. The public meeting is scheduled to begin at 5:30 p.m. Eastern Time in the Meeting Conference Center at Winnemac Community High School, which is located at 715 School Drive in Winnemac. Among agenda items, board members are expected to consider the second reading of a NEOLA policy update, a CEP shared services agreement, donations, the 2027 budget calendar, a food service bid, and an emergency hire authorization. An executive session will be held immediately following the regular meeting. According to the agenda and in accordance with Indiana laws, it has been shared that the purpose of this executive session is to receive information about and to interview prospective employees. While the regular session is open to the public, executive sessions are closed to the public. I'm Becca Shepherd from the WKVI Information Center. Visit our website, WKVI.com, or our Facebook page, Tri-County News, for all of your local news 24/7.
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2: From the Tri-County Weather Center today, chance of showers, maybe a thunderstorm around, a high right around 83, 40% chance of rain. Tonight, more rain, but a slight chance, only 10%, and a low of 64. For the weekend, Saturday, partly sunny, 83. Saturday night, cloudy and 63 the low. Sunday, sunny and 84. Sunday night, clear and a low of 63. And your outlook for Monday, sunny and 87. To see the extended forecast, visit our website, WKVI.com.
3: Well, we've made it to Friday. Thanks for being with Local Community Radio all throughout the week. Got a lot on the community calendar. Going to be sharing with you, talking about things coming up. Tomorrow's big event, it is the Summer Market Day at Parkview Haven. Barb Eckert is in to talk about that. And today's car show event at Parkview. We are going to be there. I'll be there tomorrow at Parkview doing some music, background music for the event. A lot more on the community calendar. Next weekend, it is the Power from the Past show in Winnemac. Yeah, down at the town park. A lot going on there every year. It's the 49th year for the Power Show in Winnemac, so that's exciting. The Complete schedules on WKBI's community calendar. A lot more coming up in the future, too. It's the Spirit of Summerfest in St. Pierre coming up on the 31st and August 1st. 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Our local community hospital, Pulaski Memorial Hospital, today talking with nurse practitioner in the oncology field, Shannon Tingle.
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0: Here's a friendly reminder not to put your Neato squishy toys in the microwave. A couple kids have been hospitalized from explosions due to an emerging TikTok trend. Here's Fire Marshal Michael F. Utaro.
1: It exploded and oozed its gel on them. The four-year-old suffered burns to her legs, I believe her arms, and a little bit of her face.
0: So, no squishy toys in the microwave.
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0: Wow, I was sad to hear about this. I'd never heard about this before, but Huey Lewis explained on a recent podcast why music is no longer a part of his life. It has to do with him losing his hearing, which began several years ago.
4: I can't hear music. Music is not part of my life anymore. I can't find pitch in the music. See, the technology that I use on my cochlear implant, it breaks everything down into digital bits. Speech is easier to listen to than music. The cochlear, which is my only reliable form of hearing, distorts the music a little bit in the same way it distorts people's voices. It makes pitch impossible to hear. I can hear conversation. If I pull these things out, I'm deaf.
0: Wow, I don't know. It'd be toss-up. I think hearing would be probably the last thing that I'd like to lose. I don't know. Oh, sorry to hear that, Mr. Huey Lewis, a musical great here on Vinyl Gold Radio.
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0: Community Spotlight right now on 99.3. Our guests today, Max Jones from Parkview Haven, Francisville, and Edwina Guffey from the Pulaski County Health Department.
1: One of our goals is to always partner with other providers and institutions within our county. And so we've had developed a great partnership with the Pulaski County Health Department. And today we have with us the director, Edwina. And so it's been great to open up an office on the west side of the county at Pulaski Healthcare Center. So we're trying to make it really a destination for everyone on the west side and the whole county as far as that goes. But so we're grateful to have Edwina with us today.
0: Well, Edwina Guffey, thanks for being here.
2: Thank you.
0: Well, let's chat about the Pulaski County Health Department. What do you want to let our listeners know about today?
2: Well, I'm just here to celebrate this great partnership we have with Parkview Haven.
0: Okay, well, let's talk about it.
2: Yes, this partnership has become so important, a great asset to the community. It's improving access to vital health services. Having the office is convenient, especially with transportation issues. Pulaski County can now access needed services closer to home.
0: Yeah, because the west side of the county, there now and now has the coverage. And you're there how many days, Edwina?
2: I am there every Monday, and our health nurse is there every Tuesday now. When we started, it was every other Tuesday, but now we can provide more services, and we're busy, and he's there every week. So
0: of course, that's Stephen, right? Stephen,
2: yes.
0: Newcomer we're talking about?
2: Yes.
0: And, of course, I've gotten to know Max, folks, at the health department because we do regular interviews and updates on the air.
1: Absolutely.
0: And that's good, Edwina. We appreciate that. Well, you know, we are nearing the season of immunizations, to be thinking about immunizations for the young people. I know Stephen will be on the radio with me in a couple weeks, right?
2: Yes.
0: About that?
2: Yes.
0: So do you have immunizations for kids going back to school?
2: Oh, yes, several. Actually, he'll be at both schools and then at our health department in Francisville and at Winnemac offering these, making sure that they're up.
0: Up to date?
2: Yep, to date.
0: Well,
2: yes.
0: You know, Max, a lot of these, they're new vaccines. You and I, they give us with the polio thing and we're done.
1: We are done, right.
0: Did you have all the, like, the measles, mumps, and all that thing growing up?
1: Well, I had the vaccinations for it, but I never even had chicken pox. Can you believe that?
0: Are you serious?
1: I am serious. Yes.
0: Well, you must have been in the city because they didn't even offer vaccinations for measles and mumps when I was growing up.
1: Right.
0: But here.
1: Mm-hmm.
0: So
1: right.
0: I had them. I had the full gamut.
1: Oh, wow. I'm so blessed that I didn't have that. However, you know, they always say if you get it later in life, look out. So
0: yeah.
1: I'm just keeping my fingers crossed. Yeah.
0: More with Max Jones and Edwina Guffey coming up after the break.
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0: What else are doing is on your mind today?
2: I just want to talk about this partnership with Max. He has just been the best leader. His vision and commitment to serving our community has been instrumental. He has consistently recognized the importance of bringing healthcare closer, and his willingness and his dedication to support our health department on the west side throughout the county is just. His spirit and dedication to the community has made it just so meaningful.
0: Made it happen, yeah.
2: Yes.
0: Well, you know, Max, what I appreciate about you most is you look at every situation, and you got your surface level of what's going on, but your wheels are turning inside. Do we need to do something in a better way, right? Isn't that about him?
2: Yes. I can remember when he confronted me. He's like, we need to talk. And then he's like, you will have. And I'm like...
0: Is that your famous line, Max? We need to talk?
1: We need to talk.
2: Absolutely. We need to talk. Yes.
1: Absolutely.
2: And he said, we will have. And he said, you will have an office here. He said, I'm working on that right now. Okay. And it happened.
1: And we did.
2: Yes.
1: We it's just been such a great tribute to the county. And mm-hmm. every week we have picked up more and more business. And it's free. It's just people just being... becoming more educated.
2: Mm-hmm.
1: And when I see young kids come in for all their vaccinations and things like that, many of the parents are single parents.
2: Mm-hmm.
1: And so the convenience for it is huge.
0: And it's needed.
1: It's so needed. And if we can get our younger population healthier, it makes it better for their life journey.
0: Well, Adrena, well, like you just said, they started out every other Tuesday. Now Stephen's there every Tuesday.
2: Yes.
0: Because of the need.
2: Yes, because of the need.
0: How long have you been with the health department, Adrena?
2: I've been there 3 years. I'm actually senior employee of the health department.
0: Okay.
2: So we're a very young department that's
0: young team.
2: Moving and shaking.
0: All right.
2: We're getting things done.
1: It is. It's very exciting to see what has been accomplished since we've opened the Westside office and the collaboration with the Plaski building as well. So there is definitely unity and forces coming together.
0: Max Jones from Parkview Haven, Francisville, where they now have an office for the Pulaski County Health Department that's getting busier and busier all the time. Convenience makes it great for the folks on the west side, and of course, Pulaski County Health Department Director Edwina Guffey. It's another community spotlight on your local community radio station.
5: The Indiana Department of Health and the Stark County Coroner's Office both shared information from the CDC this week on how to help prevent a specific foodborne parasite that has been seeing widespread throughout the Midwest currently. 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Also at 6, the Eastern Pulaski Community School Corporation will be holding a regular session, followed by an executive session this upcoming Monday. More meeting details coming up at 6. I'm Becca Shepherd from the WKVI Information Center.
6: From the Tri-County Weather Center today, chance of showers, maybe a thunderstorm around, a high right around 83, 40% chance of rain. Tonight, more rain, but a slight chance, only 10% and a low of 64. For the weekend, Saturday, partly sunny, 83. Saturday night, cloudy and 63 the low. Sunday, sunny and 84. Sunday night, clear and a low of 63. And your outlook for Monday, sunny and 87. To see the extended forecast, visit our website, WKVI.com.
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0: Hey, you've been hearing on WKVI's community calendar this week about San Pierre Spirit of Summer Festival. It is coming up, and they're still looking for some booths. They've got booth space available. And some of the events, of course, Friday night on the 31st kicks off with a car and bike cruise in from 5 to 10 p.m. with live music. As well, Saturday, the Dog Face Bridge 5K Run and Walk. They'll have a car, bike, and tractor show also. A lot of events that we're going to talk about, including pickleball tournament and a cornhole tournament. Beer Garden, of course, opens at 11 a.m. daily for that. Music from 11:30 to 6. Okay, check it all out on WKVI's community calendar. The 7th Annual Spirit of Summerfest in San Pierre going on. 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They open Tuesday through Saturday at 3 p.m. Here are the meat and produce radio hot buys from Five Star. 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

0: Activities today and tomorrow at Parkview Haven in Francisville. Here's Barb Eckert, Activities Director.
1: Friday, we've got a car cruise in. We're hoping the weather holds out. Anybody can bring their classic. There's no awards given for that. There's no entry fee. We just want you to share your classic with those that remember it best. We also have Gordo's food truck out of Lafayette that will be here for the community or anybody that would like to partake of that food truck.
0: Saturday is the big day, Barb.
1: Yeah. Yeah, that's the market. We've got the summer market that we are going to be doing. And we have vendors that are coming that have their wares, whether it's crafts or food or whatever it may be. We also have the Two Sisters food truck that will be here. The patio will be bringing ice cream. And we also have you DJing.
0: Yeah, looking forward to it. We have a good time.
1: Yes, we do. Always.
0: Well, it's a big week, Parkview, and it's a beautiful place to be in. Such camaraderie and just a great atmosphere all the way around, Barb.
1: Thank you. Thank you. We enjoy what we do.
0: All right. It's all going on this week at Parkview Haven there in Francisville. Beautiful facility and love hanging out there. Okay, Barb, thanks for chatting with me, and we'll be passing on the word as I have been every day.
1: All right. Thank you very much.
2: Come to the farm.
0: Yes, we're gearing up for opening day at everybody's favorite farm, Yellow River Farms, located 4 miles east of Knox on State Road 8. 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
2: Finally, a job where my knowledge of 14th century French monarchs pays off.
1: For $1,000, this is the place you go when you're unemployed and desperate for a paycheck.
2: What is the unemployment line?
1: Correct. For $2,000, these people keep calling you because you haven't paid your bills.
2: Who are my creditors?
1: For $5,000, this is where you're currently sleeping because you can't afford rent.
2: What is? My car.
1: That's right. And for the job offer, this is the one thing you know everything about.
2: What is random stuff nobody else cares about?
1: Congratulations, you're hired.

0: Here's Jeff Akuri from his new Netflix special. He's married to Katie Thurston. If you don't know who she is, he'll explain.
1: My wife, I don't know if you know, was on reality TV for a few years. My wife was on The Bachelorette. Yeah, you guys heard? Have you seen it, buddy? She's so beautiful. And when we started dating, dude, I was not used to the attention that she got. We started dating, and she put a picture of us up on her Instagram. But then Us Weekly picked it up as news, and they decided to announce former Bachelorette Katie Thurston dating comedian. No name. And all the comments underneath were so mean. A lot of just so many vomit emojis. So many like, him? Really? Ugh. That guy? Ugh. That's your boyfriend? Ugh. And it hurt my feelings. I'm not going to lie. It hurts to feel to hear those things. But I'm almost 40 years old, dude. I'm not going to reply to those comments, you know? So I created a fake Instagram account. And then I went to every one of those people's pages and I commented the same thing verbatim on their children's pictures. And it felt good, brother. You don't know the catharsis I felt sitting on the toilet like, that's your son?
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3: Fox News, I'm Ted Lindner. A preliminary hearing continuing in Provo, Utah for Tyler Robinson Thursday, the man accused of assassinating Charlie Kirk last September. Defense attorneys unsuccessfully fought for the release of statements between Robinson and his former roommate, arguing it would be characterized as a confession.
4: Prosecutors played a video of an investigative interview with Robinson's former romantic partner, Lance Twiggs, in which Twiggs said Robinson cried after the shooting and said he wished he hadn't done it.
3: Fox's Jessica Rosenthal. And Democrats in Maine have till the end of July, July 27th, to pick a new U.S. Senate candidate, leaving the nominee less than 4 months to prepare to take on Republican Senator Susan Collins. Fox's Kevin Cork.
5: The Maine Democratic Party is preparing to choose a new nominee and has already announced plans for a nominating convention with former Maine Senate President Troy Jackson and several other Democrats weighing bids.
3: This after Graham Plattner dropped out Wednesday night. 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
8: The Eastern Pulaski Community School Corporation Board of School Trustees will meet this upcoming Monday, July 13th in a regular session before holding an executive session to interview prospective employees.
9: I'm Becca Shepherd for Stark County Family Dentistry from the WKVI Information Center.
8: The public meeting is scheduled to begin at 5:30 p.m. Eastern Time in the Meeting Conference Center at Winnemac Community High School, which is located at 715 School Drive in Winnemac. Among agenda items, board members are expected to consider the second reading of a NEOLA policy update, a CEP shared services agreement, donations, the 2027 budget calendar, a food service bid, and an emergency hire authorization. The board will also hear the superintendent's report before concluding the public session. An executive session will be held immediately following the regular meeting. According to the agenda and in accordance with Indiana laws, it has been shared that the purpose of this executive session is to receive information about and to interview prospective employees. A reminder that no final action may be taken during an executive session. While the regular session is open to the public, executive sessions are closed to the public. The town of Francisville issued an announcement yesterday, Thursday, July 9th. The announcement stated that the Francisville Town Office will be closed next week from Monday, July 13th through Friday, July 17th. The office will resume its regular business hours beginning on Monday, July 20th. The announcement didn't indicate

0: Hater, reason for the closing. Again, the town of Francisville office will be closed next week from Monday, July 13th, all the way through Friday, July 17th, and will resume regular business hours on Monday, July 20th. The Stark County Coroner's Office and the Indiana Department of Health are encouraging residents to take steps to protect themselves from cyclosporiasis, which is a foodborne illness caused by a microscopic parasite. As health officials investigate a multi-state increase in cases across the Midwest, including in Ohio and Michigan. The agencies recently shared information from the Centers for Disease Control and Prevention, outlining ways to reduce the risk of infection. According to the CDC, cyclosporiasis is spread by consuming food or water contaminated with the parasite, and the illness is most often linked to fresh produce and typically occurs in the U.S. during spring and summer months. Current investigations into the ongoing increase in cases have not yet identified a specific food source. While the CDC recommends thoroughly washing fresh fruits and vegetables under running water before eating them to help reduce dirt and some germs, the agency notes that it may not completely remove the parasite, and cooking produce to the appropriate temperature is the most effective way to kill it. Health officials also advise washing hands with soap and water before preparing or eating food, after using the restroom, after changing diapers, and after handling any animals. Kitchen utensils, cutting boards, and countertops should also be cleaned after preparing fresh produce. WKVI News and information on the hour is brought to you by Dr. Andrew Frazier and the staff over at Stark County Family Dentistry in Knox. 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I'm Becca Shepherd from the WKVI Information Center. 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
3: From the Tri-County Weather Center today, chance of showers, maybe a thunderstorm around, a high right around 83, 40% chance of rain. Tonight, more rain, but a slight chance, only 10%, and a low of 64. For the weekend, Saturday, partly sunny, 83. Saturday night, cloudy and 63, the low. Sunday, sunny and 84. Sunday night, clear and a low of 63. And your outlook for Monday, sunny and 87. To see the extended forecast, visit our website, WKVI.com.
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18: Hey, how are you going to celebrate this National French Fry Day? 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It is Bailey Town Burgers, and they have those great fries. They're twisted and yum. 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Stop by The Point in North Judson. Okay, who was on the radio today? How about Max Jones and Edwina Guffey? We're talking Pulaski County Health Department, of course, with these folks from Parkview Haven and the Health Department. Going to be talking with Barb Eckert about the events going on today and tomorrow at Parkview Haven. Got a lot more things on the community calendar, including the Hoosier Valley Railroad Museum's special night of train rides, the eve of their Civilians and Soldiers Event Day on the Railroad Museum grounds. That's tomorrow. So stay tuned. We've got it all on local community radio. 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And right now it is time for Lenny D with the radio hot buys from our local community grocery store. It's Five Star in the Knox Mall. What's going on in the deli, frozen, and grocery departments at Five Star? 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
1: I love this game because we can get regular players on and competing. Lucy Rizzo, welcome back.
2: Good morning. Early bird catches the worm.
1: That's right. Well, Lucy, it's a brand new puzzle today.
2: I know. I'm a little nervous about that, Rich.
1: Okay. Well, here we go. Clue number one. Brass.
2: What?
1: Brass. B-R-A-S-S.
2: Candlesticks.
1: Oh, close. That's a good one. I should use that. But that's not it. Okay. Thanks, Lucy. All right.
2: Okay.
1: Have a good one. Bye-bye. That's Lucy Rizzo playing our What's My Word first clue for this new puzzle is brass. She said candlestick, but not candlestick. Okay, brought to us this time by our friends at Bailey Town Burgers and Good to Go. Matt Bailey, what are the daily specials at Bailey Town Burgers?
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3: 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On Wednesdays, you get $2 off on french fries.
1: How about Thursday's special, Matt?
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1: Okay.
3: So that's a jumbo, all beef. And you know our dogs now are what we call our fried dog. That's a deep fried dog in beef tallow. Got to be one of the best tasting dogs out there.
1: Catch one of the daily specials at Bailey Town Burgers. 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

0: It is time to talk community calendar events on 99.3 WKVI. You can always find them online on our community calendar. Check everything out that is going on. Well, what is coming up today? Parkview Haven's having their car cruise in. It starts at 10 a.m. Eastern Time. All are welcome to come view the cars and bring a car even. It's all going on at Parkview Haven. Then tomorrow is their summer market day. Vendors, music, ice cream. Yeah, a lot of stuff going on Saturday in conjunction with Francisville's townwide yard sale. Hey, don't forget a big event in the city of Knox coming up next week. It is the stop for Big Boy 4014. Yeah, the historic train is making a whistle stop in Knox somewhere between 12:30 and 1. Mayor Dennis E. Stock will be on the radio on Monday talking about that event that's coming up on Thursday. But let's back it up to tonight. The Hoosier Valley Railroad Museum will have a special diesel excursion tonight, Friday, July 10th at 6 p.m. Central Time. Passengers have the choice of riding in open-air sightseeing cars, vintage coaches, or first class while rolling down the tracks through the Northwest Indiana countryside. Train excursions are round-trip from the depot and travel about 5 miles to the Kankakee River at English Lake before returning to North Judson. And tomorrow is the Hoosier Valley Railroad Museum's Civilians and Soldiers Day. Listen to this. Numerous displays from various eras of U.S. history will be on the museum grounds, where admission is always free. Military and civilian reenactors will explain displays, answer questions, and participate in scheduled demonstrations. In addition, the Railroad Museum has a restored World War II Pullman troop car. Stroll around the grounds to see one of the largest museum collections of working railroad signals and all types of rolling stock, engines, and memorabilia of a bygone era. So tonight's special train rides, all the information on how to get a ticket, how to get your ticket for your family is there. You can find it on WKVI's community calendar. A lot more going on throughout the season as well. Vacation Bible School kicks off Monday at the Knox United Methodist Church. And we do not want to forget the Power from the Past Antique Show that is coming up July 16th. This year featuring Oliver and Hart Parr. There's all kinds of events, all kinds of vintage things going on at this. They'll have games for kids. And the complete schedule is on WKVI's community calendar. Do not miss it. It goes on 3 days, Friday, Saturday, and Sunday, the 49th annual Power from the Past Antique Show. That's a look at some of the items on the calendar. 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It is pizza worth driving for, 772-5888. They're open daily, Tuesday through Saturday at 3 p.m. And don't forget to catch the wood-fired pizza truck at an event near you this season.
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0: Yes, we're going to play another round right now with one of our so far winners, Deb Bradley. You solved the very first puzzle, so you ready for some more clues?
2: Yes, please.
0: Okay, so this puzzle already Lucy Rizzo got in, and I gave her the clue brass. Now,
2: okay.
0: The next clue is click.
2: Click?
0: Yep. Brass, click.
2: Would it be, would it be a pen?
0: No, that's not it. Okay, Deb, good guess, though. Thanks for playing.
2: Sorry.
0: No, no worries.
2: Right, I'll be calling back again today.
0: Well, we only do one call a day. Players can play one.
2: I'm sorry. I'm sorry.
0: So, call me Monday, but you can win as many puzzles.
2: I will.
0: Win as many puzzles as possible.
2: All right,
0: thanks. Bye-bye now. It is Deb Bradley playing the game, one of our players, one of our winners, brought to us this time by the Knox Winnemac Community Health Center and Heinold and Feller. Stay tuned. Barb Eckert from Parkview Haven is coming in to talk about today's activities and tomorrow's big summer market day. The Knox Winnemac Community Health Center is pleased to welcome new internal medicine physician, Dr. Mark Crowley. He brings his years of experience to the Knox Winnemac Community Health Center, including a fellowship in cardiology.
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0: To learn more or schedule your appointment with Dr. Mark Crowley, 772-6030, the Knox Winnemette Community Health Center.
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0: Activities today and tomorrow at Parkview Haven in Francisville. Here's Barb Eckert, Activities Director.
5: Friday, we've got a car cruise in. We're hoping the weather holds out. Anybody can bring their classic. There's no awards given for that. There's no entry fee. We just want you to share your classic with those that remember it best. We also have Gordo's food truck out of Lafayette that will be here for the community or anybody that would like to partake of that food truck.
0: Saturday is the big day, Barb.
5: Yeah. Yeah, that's the market. We've got the summer market that we are going to be doing, and we have vendors that are coming that have their wares, whether it's crafts or food or whatever it may be. We also have the Two Sisters food truck that will be here. The patio will be bringing ice cream, and we also have you DJing.
0: Yeah, I'm looking forward to it. We have a good time.
5: Yes, we do, always.
0: Well, it's a big week, Parkview, and it's a beautiful place to be in. Such camaraderie and just a great atmosphere all the way around, Barb.
5: Thank you. Thank you. We enjoy what we do.
0: All right. It's all going on this week at Parkview Haven there in Francisville. Beautiful facility and love hanging out there. Okay, Barb, thanks for chatting with me, and we'll be passing on the word as I have been every day.
5: All right. Thank you very much.
6: 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Also coming up at 7, the town of Francisville has made an announcement regarding business hours for its town building next week. More details at 7. 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I'm Becca Shepherd from the WKVI Information Center.
0: 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We have another round of What's My Word coming up. Yeah, stay tuned for that. Also coming up, we have Max Jones from Parkview Haven and Edwina Guffey from the Pulaski County Health Department. We are talking about the health department and, of course, focusing on the West Side Health Department location, satellite location that's inside Parkview Haven. That interview comes up in just a bit. Stay tuned, your friends and folks, all on local community radio.

0: 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Our guests today, Max Jones from Parkview Haven, Francisville, and Edwina Guffey from the Pulaski County Health Department.
1: One of our goals is to always partner with other providers and institutions within our county. And so we've had developed a great partnership with the Pulaski County Health Department. And today we have with us the director, Edwina. And so it's been great to open up an office on the west side of the county at Pulaski Healthcare Center. So we're trying to make it really a destination for everyone on the west side and the whole county as far as that goes. But so we're grateful to have Edwina with us today.
0: Well, Edwina Guffey, thanks for being here.
2: Thank you.
0: Well, let's chat about the Pulaski County Health Department. What do you want to let our listeners know about today?
2: Well, I'm just here to celebrate this great partnership we have with Parkview Haven.
0: Okay, well, let's talk about it.
2: Yes, this partnership has become so important, a great asset to the community. It's improving access to vital health services. Having the office is convenient, especially with transportation issues. Pulaski County can now access needed services closer to home.
0: Yeah, because the west side of the county, there now and now has the coverage. And you're there how many days, Edwina?
2: I am there every Monday, and our health nurse is there every Tuesday now. When we started, it was every other Tuesday, but now we can provide more services and we're busy. And he's there every week. So
0: of course, that's Stephen, right? Stephen,
2: yes.
0: Newcomer we're talking about?
2: Yes.
0: And of course, I've gotten to know Max, folks at the health department, because we do regular interviews and updates on the air.
1: Absolutely.
0: And that's good, Edwina. We appreciate that. Well, you know, we are nearing the season of immunizations, to be thinking about immunizations for the young people. I know Stephen will be on the radio with me in a couple weeks, right?
2: Yes.
0: About that?
2: Yes.
0: So do you have immunizations for kids going back to school?
2: Oh, yes, several. Actually, he'll be at both schools. And then at our health department in Francisville and at Winnemac, offering these, making sure that they're
0: up to date.
2: Yep, to date.
0: Well,
2: yes.
0: You know, Max, a lot of these, they're new vaccines. You and I, they give us with the polio thing, and we're done.
1: We are done. Right.
0: Did you have all the measles, mumps, and all that thing growing up?
1: Well, I had the vaccinations for it, but I never even had chicken pox. Can you believe that?
0: Are you serious?
1: I am serious. Yes.
0: Well, you must have been in the city, because they didn't even offer vaccinations for measles and mumps when I was growing up.
1: Right.
0: But here.
1: Mm-hmm.
0: So
1: right.
0: I had the full gamut.
1: Oh, wow. Yeah. I'm so blessed that I didn't have that. However, you know, they always say if you get it later in life, look out. So
0: yeah.
1: I'm just keeping my fingers crossed. Yeah.
0: More with Max Jones and Edwina Guffey coming up after the break.
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4: When you grow up on the land, you have an appreciation for it. When you grow up and work on a family farm, on land that is shared by members of a family, all working together as a team, that appreciation grows even more. They know what it's like to work as a team to get the job done. At Lawrence Farms of Knox, Todd and Josh Lawrence and family support the local high school teams and wish them success all through the season.
0: Well, what else are doing is on your mind today?
2: I just want to talk about this partnership with Max. He has just been the best leader. His vision and commitment to serving our community has been instrumental. He has consistently recognized the importance of bringing healthcare closer, and his willingness and his dedication to support our health department on the west side throughout the county is just his spirit and dedication to the community has made it just so meaningful.
0: Made it happen, yeah.
2: Yes.
0: Well, you know, Max, what I appreciate about you most is you look at every situation and you got your surface level of what's going on, but your wheels are turning inside. Do we need to do something in a better way, right? Isn't that about him?
2: Yes. I can remember when he confronted me, he's like, "We need to talk." And then he's like, "You will have." And I'm like,
0: is that your famous line, Max? We need to talk?
1: We need to talk.
2: Absolutely. We need to talk. Yes.
1: Absolutely.
2: And he said, "We will have." And he said, "You will have an office here." He said, I'm working on that right now.
0: Okay.
2: And it happened.
1: And we did.
2: Yes.
1: We it's just been such a great tribute to the county, and mm-hmm. every week we have picked up more and more business, and it's free. It's just people just becoming more educated.
0: Mm-hmm.
1: And when I see young kids come in for all their vaccinations and things like that, many of the parents are single parents.
0: Mm-hmm.
1: And so the convenience for it is huge.
0: And it's needed.
1: It's so needed. And if we can get our younger population healthier, it makes it better for their life journey.
0: Well, Adrena, well, like you just said, they started out every other Tuesday. Now Stephen's there every Tuesday.
2: Yes.
0: Because of the need.
2: Yes, because of the need.
0: How long have you been with the health department, Adrena?
2: I've been there 3 years. I'm actually senior employee of the health department.
0: Okay.
2: So we're a very young department that's
0: young team.
2: Moving and shaking.
0: All right.
2: Yes. We're getting things done.
1: It is. It's very exciting to see what has been accomplished since we've opened the Westside office and the collaboration with the Plaski building as well. So there is definitely unity and forces coming together.
0: Max Jones from Parkview Haven, Francisville, where they now have an office for the Pulaski County Health Department that's getting busier and busier all the time. Convenience makes it great for the folks on the west side, and of course, Pulaski County Health Department Director Edwina Guffey. It's another community spotlight on your local community radio station.
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0: It's time for What's My Word on WKVI. 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
1: 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They'll figure it out, right?
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1: Is the store and I have a player on the line
4: so
1: who's with me today.
4: The
1: fairies perform their
4: Good
1: magic.
4: Morning, Mr. Wallen.
1: Hey, Mary Beth. Happy Friday.
4: Happy Friday.
1: You working today?
4: I'm sorry, what?
1: Are you working today?
4: Oh, yeah, I've just got off a Zoom meeting.
1: Okay, that's early. Mary Beth, that's early.
4: Oh, well, you know, you do what you got to do.
1: Yeah, okay.
4: We're prepping for CBS next week.
1: Yes, I've been announcing that.
4: Yes, I know. Thank you very much for your help, sir.
1: For sure. All right, I got a clue for you. You ready?
4: I hope so, because brass and click are making no sense to me.
1: Okay, brass, click, handle.
4: Handle. Brass, click, handle.
1: Yep.
4: Well, right. You're a music guy, and I'm trying to think of instruments that are brass. A click and a handle. That makes sense. Well, no, that doesn't fit. I have
1: Okay. We'll leave it to the next player, Mary Beth. Thanks so much.
4: Okay.
1: All right, have a good Friday. All right, bye-bye now.
4: Bye now.
1: Mary Beth on the line. Oh, come on, everybody. I bet Lucy's chomping at the bit, and Deb, too. So anyway, hey, want to thank our sponsors for that, and stay tuned. More What's My Word next half hour. Our local community hospital, Pulaski Memorial Hospital, quality care closer to home. Today, chatting with physician's assistant and local Francisville native, Alex Charzan.
5: Yeah, I'm a physician assistant specializing in orthopedic surgery here at the hospital.
1: What gave you the desire for that area of medicine.
5: Yeah, so growing up, I always was kind of fascinated with the human body and how it works. 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
1: Well, what's some of your background, your education and all that?
5: Yeah, so I did my undergraduate studies at the University of Indianapolis for exercise science, and then I went on to get my master's degree in physician assistant studies at E.T. Still University in Mesa, Arizona. And I've been doing orthopedics ever since that time.
1: Alex Charzan, part of the orthopedics team at our local community hospital, Pulaski Memorial Hospital, quality care closer to home.
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4: Fox News, I'm CJ Papa. No reports of any new U.S. military strikes overnight in Iran, but the Wall Street Journal reports on another plot to kill President Trump.
5: This intelligence reportedly came from Israel, and remember, President Trump and Israeli Prime Minister Benjamin Netanyahu are split on how to proceed with the conflict, with Netanyahu pushing for more military pressure on Tehran.
4: Fox's Madeline Rivera reporting. In the plenary hearing Thursday for the man accused of assassinating Charlie Kirk, Tyler Robinson's roommate and lover Lance Twiggs, in video questioning by Utah prosecutors from April, said,
6: I just asked him in person if what he said was true the night before, and he said it was. I started crying a little bit and said he wishes he hadn't done it.
4: Twiggs saying his former roommate confessed to killing Kirk at least 3 times. The hearing expected to wrap up today. America's listening to Fox News.
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11: The town of Francisville issued an announcement yesterday, Thursday, July 9th. I'm Becca Shepherd for Surf Internet from the WKVI Information Center. The announcement stated that the Francisville Town Office will be closed next week from Monday, July 13th through Friday, July 17th. The office will resume its regular business hours beginning on Monday, July 20th. The announcement didn't indicate a reason for the closing. Again, the Town of Francisville office will be closed next week from Monday, July 13th, all the way through Friday, July 17th, and will resume regular business hours on Monday, July 20th. A residential fire Thursday morning in North Judson heavily damaged a home, but no injuries were reported. According to the North Judson Wayne Township Fire Department, crews were dispatched to the fire at 8:18 a.m. Central Time. Firefighters arrived to find a 1.5-story home with heavy fire involving the front half of the structure. Reports indicate that 2 neighboring homes were exposed to the flames, prompting firefighters to deploy hose lines to protect the nearby residences while beginning to attack the fire. Firefighters also entered the home from the rear to conduct a primary search for occupants, while another crew advanced a hose line into the front of the house to battle the fire. The Knox Center Township Fire Department responded through the Mutual Aid Box Alarm System and were dispatched to the fire, which was at the intersection of Silver and Bradley Streets. Upon arrival, Knox Center Township's Truck 10 was assigned to conduct a secondary search of the residence and assist with overhaul operations, checking for hidden hotspots after the main fire had been extinguished. The St. Pierre Volunteer Fire Department also responded with a tanker and an engine, assisting with water supply and overhaul efforts. Stark County EMS remained at the scene to monitor firefighters' vital signs and provide medical support if necessary. Fire officials reported that no victims were found inside the home and no injuries were reported. The cause of the fire remains under investigation by the Indiana State Fire Marshal. Those planning to travel in the LaPorte area tomorrow morning should expect temporary road closures and traffic restrictions as athletes take part in the 46th annual LaPorte Triathlon. The race begins at 8 a.m. Central Time Saturday, July 11th, and is expected to finish by approximately 10:30 a.m. Participants will complete a 500-yard swim in Stone Lake, followed by a 12-

0: 12.4-mile bicycle ride and a 5-kilometer run. The race course includes streets surrounding Soldiers Memorial Park as well as Small Road from Garden Street to County Road 700 West. To prepare for the event, the northern portion of the Stone Lake Beach House parking lot will be closed beginning today and is expected to reopen around noon tomorrow after the bike staging area is removed. Beachgoers may instead use the horseshoe parking area near the beach house, the grass overflow lot, or the parking lot across from the accessible watercraft launch. The race course will be closed to through traffic beginning around 7:45 a.m. tomorrow morning. Police officers and course monitors will restrict access to the route, although residents who live along the course will be allowed to enter and exit during slower periods of the race at the discretion of course monitors. Event organizers are also reminding motorists that cyclists will be traveling at high speeds along the course, and drivers who must access roads within the race area are urged to use extra caution when approaching intersections or pulling out of driveways. WKVI News and Information on the Hour is brought to you by Surf Internet, fast fiber optic internet now in our area. 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
2: From the Tri-County Weather Center today, chance of showers, maybe a thunderstorm around, a high right around 83, 40% chance of rain. Tonight, more rain, but a slight chance, only 10%, and a low of 64. For the weekend, Saturday, partly sunny, 83. Saturday night, cloudy and 63 the low. Sunday, sunny and 84. Sunday night, clear and a low of 63. And your outlook for Monday, sunny and 87. To see the extended forecast, visit our website, WKVI.com.
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18: Welcome to local community radio for this Friday, July 10th. Somebody's got an anniversary today. Yeah, Rich and Michelle, 11 years. Oh my gosh, we're going to write the book someday, I swear. We got a lot of adventures to share. Some good, some not so good. Anyway, that's how it goes, right? In life and marriage and all that. So she's the best. I tell her, she tells me, B-H-E. It's what she always writes on everything. So best husband ever, but I say, yeah, right. Anyway, hey, it's the morning show on 99.3. Tonight, the big train ride excursion night at Hoosier Valley Railroad Museum, a special Friday night to kick off their Saturday Civilians and Soldiers in History Day. There will be presenters on the grounds tomorrow. Do not miss this fun community event at the Hoosier Valley Railroad Museum in North Judson. And sign up for a train ride. All the information is on the community calendar. Next weekend, Power from the Past kicks off on Thursday. Yeah, big event, 49th annual event. And a lot of favorites, a lot of things done, like in time period, back in time. Be able to see all these displays and what's going on. And fun events for the kids, too. Don't miss anything on WKVI's community calendar. You can find everything there. Okay, right now, we're going to Five Star in the Knox Mall with Lenny D with this week's Radio Hot Buys. Here are the meat and produce Radio Hot Buys from Five Star. 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
0: Turning now to funeral arrangements. 90-year-old Mary Ann Quillen of Knox passed away July 4th. Gravesite services will take place today, Friday, July 10th at 1 p.m. Central Time at Oak Park Cemetery in Knox. Brayman & Son Memorial Chapel of Knox is in charge of arrangements for 90-year-old Mary Ann Quillen of Knox. 93-year-old Norma Jean Tippy of Bass Lake passed away July 5th. Funeral services will take place today, Friday, July 10th, with visitation 2 hours prior to services at our Redeemer Lutheran Church in Knox, with burial to follow at Bass Lake Cemetery in Knox. In lieu of flowers, memorial contributions may be made to Ronald McDonald House of Indianapolis in memory of 93-year-old Norma Jean Tippy of Bass Lake. 72-year-old Sherry Ann Combs of Winnemac passed away July 1st. The family will host a celebration of life today, Friday, July 10th, from 3 to 5 p.m. Eastern Time at the Winnemac VFW. In lieu of flowers, memorial contributions may be made to LifeWise Academy at Eastern Pulaski. Arrangements have been entrusted to Frayne Mortuary in Winnemac for 72-year-old Sherry Ann Combs of Winnemac. 61-year-old Jeffrey A. Himes of Winnemac passed away July 7th. There will be a visitation to take place from 4 to 8 p.m. Eastern Time this evening, Friday, July 10th, at Rand's Funeral Home and Crematory, the Winnemac Chapel, located at 110 North Sally Drive in Winnemac. Memorial contributions may be made to COPS Cycling for Survivors in memory of 61-year-old Jeffrey A. Himes of Winnemac. 80-year-old George D. Tim of Knox passed away June 25th. Masonic services will be held tomorrow, July 11th, at Knox Masonic Lodge No. 639 at 11 a.m. Central Time. Brayman & Son Memorial Chapel of Knox is in charge of arrangements. In lieu of flowers, memorials may be made to the Knox Masonic Lodge No. 639 or to the donor's choice for 80-year-old George D. Tim of Knox. Richard T. Winkler of Grovertown passed away July 7th. Friends and family are invited to gather this upcoming Monday, July 13th, from 10 to 2 p.m. Central Time at Reynolds Funeral Home, Hamlet Chapel. Funeral services will begin at noon with burial to follow immediately at Woodlawn Cemetery in Walkerton. In lieu of flowers, memorial contributions may be made to the Grovertown Community Clubhouse in memory of Richard T. Winkler of Grovertown. Remember, you can find complete obituary information online at WKVI.com.
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1: This is Hoosier Ag, today's Friday Farm Market Preview. Back and forth markets this week, but today, Carl Setzer, Consus Ag Consulting, we get set for a USDA supply and demand update noon Eastern time. What do you expect prior to that release as far as market movement?
2: I think we're going to see some choppy two-sided action in the market. Just looking at everything, there's likely going to be something in this report for everyone. That said, I don't think there's going to be anything really earth-shattering in here that would shake the market up. Sometimes a neutral report can get a bullish reaction, though, so we'll have to keep an eye on it. I'm going to be looking more at weather forecasts. I think once this data comes out, we trade it for probably 15, 20 minutes, right back to weather forecasts, especially the potential for a dome to set up over the Western Corn Belt.
1: That's Carl Setzer, and I'm Ian DeEubank. Hoosier Ag Today, timely, relevant, credible.
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5: 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And joining me on the contest line, one of our loyal listeners, Della Ringel. Della, happy Friday.
6: Happy Friday to you.
5: Della, I've got some clues here, and hopefully you can guess what this item is, okay?
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5: Brass, click, handle, lock.
6: Lock?
5: Lock, yep. You got brass, you got click, you got handle, and lock. What's my word, Della? What's my item?
6: Oh, I was going to say chandelier, but you said lock. I don't know.
5: You want to try another guess? Because, I mean, you just didn't actually say chandelier. You said you were going to, but what do you think? Brass? Click? Handle? Lock?
6: Doorknob.
5: Doorknob is it, Della. You got a prize. Congratulations.
6: Thank you.
5: That's one win for you. You can win as many puzzles as possible, but only guess one guess per day. How about it?
6: Okay.
5: Okay,
6: we got
5: a win in your column. It's Della Ringel, our loyal listener. Yeah, thanks to Della. She solved the puzzle. Okay, want to thank all of our contest sponsors. Let's go through the list on who's sponsoring What's My Word. Baileytown Burgers, Good to Go, the Knox Winnemette Community Health Center, Heinold and Feller in La Crosse, the Woodshed Tap, Pioneer Floral and Gifts, downtown Knox, Binkley's Flooring Warehouse, you know where that is. 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
1: 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Well, what is coming up today? Parkview Haven's having their car cruise in. It starts at 10 a.m. Eastern Time. All are welcome to come view the cars and bring a car even. It's all going on at Parkview Haven. Then tomorrow is their summer market day. Vendors, music, ice cream. Yeah, a lot of stuff going on Saturday. In conjunction with Francisville's townwide yard sale. Hey, don't forget a big event in the city of Knox coming up next week. It is the stop for Big Boy 4014. Yeah, the historic train is making a whistle stop in Knox somewhere between 12:30 and 1. Mayor Dennis E. Stock will be on the radio on Monday talking about that event that's coming up on Thursday. But let's back it up to tonight. The Hoosier Valley Railroad Museum will have a special diesel excursion tonight, Friday, July 10th at 6 p.m. Central Time. Passengers have the choice of riding in open-air sightseeing cars, vintage coaches, or first class while rolling down the tracks through the Northwest Indiana countryside. Train excursions are round-trip from the depot and travel about 5 miles to the Kankakee River at English Lake before returning to North Judson. And tomorrow is the Hoosier Valley Railroad Museum's Civilians and Soldiers Day. Listen to this. Numerous displays from various eras of U.S. history will be on the museum grounds, where admission is always free. Military and civilian reenactors will explain displays, answer questions, and participate in scheduled demonstrations. In addition, the Railroad Museum has a restored World War II Pullman troop car. Stroll around the grounds to see one of the largest museum collections of working railroad signals and all types of rolling stock, engines, and memorabilia of a bygone era. So tonight's special train rides, all the information on how to get a ticket, how to get your ticket for your family is there. You can find it on WKVI's community calendar. A lot more going on throughout the season as well. Vacation Bible School kicks off Monday at the Knox United Methodist Church. And we do not want to forget the Power from the Past Antique Show that is coming up July 16th. This year featuring Oliver and Hart Parr. There's all kinds of events, all kinds of vintage things going on at this. They'll have games for kids. And the complete schedule is on WKVI's community calendar. Do not miss it. It goes on 3 days, Friday, Saturday, and Sunday, the 49th annual Power from the Past Antique Show. That's a look at some of the items on the calendar. Always check it out on WKVI.com on our community calendar tab. 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It is pizza worth driving for, 772-5888. They're open daily, Tuesday through Saturday at 3 p.m. And don't forget to catch the wood-fired pizza truck at an event near you this season.
2: Fire crews from North Judson, San Pierre, and Knox responded to a house fire in North Judson on Thursday morning. More details coming up during your 8 a.m. news. Also coming up during your 8 a.m. local news, Eastern Pulaski Community School Corporation will be holding a regular session, followed by an executive session this upcoming Monday. More details coming up at 8. 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I'm Becca Shepherd from the WKVI Information Center.
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4: From the Tri-County Weather Center today, chance of showers, maybe a thunderstorm around, a high right around 83, 40% chance of rain. Tonight, more rain, but a slight chance, only 10%, and a low of 64. For the weekend, Saturday, partly sunny, 83. Saturday night, cloudy and 63 the low. Sunday, sunny and 84. Sunday night, clear and a low of 63. And your outlook for Monday, sunny and 87. To see the extended forecast, visit our website, WKVI.com.
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1: 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Are you celebrating? 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I save bacon grease. I love bacon grease. Whatever happened to society? People lived a long time and they used lard and bacon grease. I don't know. Well, anyway, so what I did was I have this old pan. Okay, we're talking old Teflon pan. Okay, so I put enough bacon grease in to get a good little layer of bacon grease, and then I threw some French fries in there. Oh my gosh. Stir them and stir them and stir them. Let every side get cooked. They came out great. How about it? Bacon French fries. Gotta love it. Celebrate your way today. A lot of great restaurants in our area. Okay, morning show continues. What's My Words coming up? Stay tuned.
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1: 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Okay, new puzzle, new clue. Here we go. Your first clue is oak. O-A-K. You can study on that all weekend long, and I'm sure our winners so far. Let's see who all won puzzles. How about Deb Bradley? How about Lucy Rizzo? How about Marianne Raderstorf? Yeah, Marianne Raderstorf won a puzzle yesterday. And today, Della Ringel. Okay, there you go. There's our winner so far. 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

0: A sheriff's department in North Carolina is rolling out a humanoid robot that they plan to use for hostage negotiation. Here's Forsyth County Sheriff Bobby Kimbrough.
1: We could send a humanoid into that same situation and accomplish the same things. 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I can program it to do whatever I want to do, hit buttons. As you saw, it started fighting, it started dancing, it talks. Any motion that I wanted to do, I can program it to do.
0: Hey, that could save some lives.

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1: Fox News, I'm Gianna Gelosi. Prosecutors presenting evidence against alleged Charlie Kirk assassin Tyler Robinson yesterday in the form of video testimony from his former roommate, Lance Twiggs, who said Robinson confessed multiple times.
2: I just asked him in person if what he said was true the night before, and he said it was. I started crying a little bit and said he wishes he hadn't done it.
1: The hearing is for a judge to determine if there's enough evidence to go to trial. Marine Corps veteran Victor Marks won the Republican primary for Colorado governor. He's going to go up against Democrat Phil Weiser.
3: You may not agree with me on everything, and that's okay. But I believe we can agree on this. Colorado is not the way our founding fathers envisioned it.
1: That video on X, Colorado has not elected a Republican as a governor in more than two decades. America's listening to Fox News.
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5: A residential fire Thursday morning in North Judson heavily damaged a home, but no injuries were reported.
6: I'm Becca Shepherd from the WKVI Information Center.
5: According to the North Judson Wayne Township Fire Department, crews were dispatched to the fire at 8:18 a.m. Central Time. Firefighters arrived to find a 1.5-story home with heavy fire involving the front half of the structure. Reports indicate that two neighboring homes were exposed to the flames, prompting firefighters to deploy hose lines to protect the nearby residences while beginning to attack the fire. Firefighters also entered the home from the rear to conduct a primary search for occupants, while another crew advanced a hose line into the front of the house to battle the fire. The Knox Center Township Fire Department responded through the Mutual Aid Box Alarm System and were dispatched to the fire, which was at the intersection of Silver and Bradley Streets. Upon arrival, Knox Center Township's Truck 10 was assigned to conduct a secondary search of the residence and assist with overhaul operations, checking for hidden hotspots after the main fire had been extinguished. The St. Pierre Volunteer Fire Department also responded with a tanker and an engine, assisting with water supply and overhaul efforts. Stark County EMS remained at the scene to monitor firefighters' vital signs and provide medical support if necessary. Fire officials reported that no victims were found inside the home and no injuries were reported. The cause of the fire remains under investigation by the Indiana State Fire Marshal. The Eastern Pulaski Community School Corporation Board of School Trustees will meet this upcoming Monday, July 13th in a regular session before holding an executive session to interview prospective employees. The public meeting is scheduled to begin at 5:30 p.m. Eastern Time in the Meeting Conference Center at Winamac Community High School, which is located at 715 School Drive in Winamac. Among agenda items, board members are expected to consider the second reading of a NEOLA policy update, a CEP shared services agreement, donations, the 2027 budget calendar, a food service bid, and an emergency hire authorization. The board will also hear the superintendent's report before concluding the public session. An executive session will be held immediately following the regular meeting. According to the agenda and in accordance with Indiana laws, it has been shared that the purpose of this executive session is to receive information about and to interview prospective employees. A reminder that no final action may be taken during an executive session. While the regular session is open to the public, executive sessions are closed to the public. The town of Francisville issued an announcement yesterday, Thursday, July 9th. The announcement stated that the Francisville Town Office will be closed next week from Monday, July 13th through Friday, July 17th. The office will resume its regular business hours beginning on Monday, July 20th. The announcement didn't indicate a reason for the closing. Again, the Town of Francisville office will be closed next week from Monday, July 13th all the way through Friday, July 17th and will resume regular business hours on Monday, July 20th.
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2: From the Tri-County Weather Center today, chance of showers, maybe a thunderstorm around, a high right around 83, 40% chance of rain. Tonight, more rain, but a slight chance, only 10%, and a low of 64. For the weekend, Saturday, partly sunny, 83. Saturday night, cloudy and 63 the low. Sunday, sunny and 84. Sunday night, clear and a low of 63. And your outlook for Monday, sunny and 87. To see the extended forecast, visit our website, WKVI.com.
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17: Hey, big night tonight in North Judson at the Hoosier Valley Railroad Museum. They're having a special night of train rides on the eve before the civilians and soldiers event tomorrow on the grounds of the museum. That'll be a fun time. They'll have reenactors and people explaining what went on and the importance of different things in our history of our nation. So don't miss that. Also tomorrow, Parkview Haven, it is the Summer Market Day. Parkview Haven is doing that in conjunction with the Townwide Yard Sale Day in Francisville as well. Big events to let you know on the community calendar coming up. The Power from the Past, 49th annual in Winnemac. A lot of folks love to attend this event and see different things from different time periods in history, recognizing different tractors featuring every year. We got blocks on it on our community calendar all about it. Hey, stay tuned, your friends and folks, all on local community radio for this fun Friday. But right now, here he is, the man of the hour. It's Lenny D. What's going on in the deli, frozen, and grocery departments at Five Star? Here's Lenny D.
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0: 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Here's City Supervisor Rafael Mandelman and Supervisor Myrna Melgar.
1: Amsterdam does, you know, a lot of tourism business, has a lot of benefits from having the cannabis cafes. San Francisco is not Amsterdam. I don't know if that's what we're going to see, but there may be elements of that here, and, you know, that, again, could be part of our recovery. This will help them, we hope, find a more competitive business model to help them sustain themselves over time.
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0: 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I think marijuana has helped a lot of people get out of a lot of pain. Hey, what do I know?
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11: I don't care what fast food I eat. If I order french fries, I have to eat every fry. Like, I get depressed if the fries start running out. Like, I reach in a bag, I'm like, I know there was more fries in this bag. Where's the rest of those fries? Then I move the napkin out the way and I find that one little burnt piece of crunchy fry. I'm like, that's what I'm talking about, baby, right there. My meal is complete, right? Before today, I haven't been to McDonald's in like 6 or 7 months, and I was cleaning out my car, and I found some french fries in between the seats. Yes, and the fries look better than they did the day that I bought them. Right? I was like, how is there no bacteria on these fries? You know how bad of a food you have to be for mold to be like, I don't eat that. I was talking to one of my friends about it. I was like, yo, I found some french fries in between my seats. She was like, you found french fries? She said, I found a burger in between my seats. I was like, what, like a wrapped up burger? She was like, no, just a patty. I said, who loses a burger patty in between their seats? How dirty is your car that you can lose a patty? I've never once went to McDonald's and was eating a cheeseburger and the meat fell from between the bun. And I just kept eating it like, oh, I guess this is just a ketchup, onion, cheese, mustard, pickle sandwich.
12: How about the Bobs? Dylan.
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0: An antique mall in Kansas says it's dealing with a repeat plant thief who's been stealing pots of flowers from their front planters. They're hoping someone recognizes the woman who was caught on surveillance video. This is mall employee Jackson Nigels.
1: I really want to know why flowers. I mean, there's things in the world that people need, and I don't think flowers is one of them, but, you know, for her, I guess it's something she just really wanted that she was desperate enough to come steal them and risk getting in trouble for.
0: That's a wild one, showing up, digging up people's plants out of the pots. Oh my gosh. Hey there, I need to get some beautiful flowers for my beautiful wife.
2: Of course. What are you thinking of?
0: Well, my buddy got an arrangement for his lady the other day, and it was really beautiful. Pure magic, you know? You must have some flower fairies that come in at night and do all this work.
2: Oh no, sir. The magic is all Pioneer. We have a devoted staff of three ladies, and we are here to create magic for everyone who trusts us. Do you have a specific color scheme in mind?
0: I don't know. I'll leave it to the flower fairies. They'll figure it out, right?
2: Spread some magic today by calling Pioneer Floral and Gifts at 574-772-0804 or stop in and see the magic for yourself at 5 South Main Street here in Knox.
0: Is the store ever open at night so I can watch the fairies perform their magic? Well, it is time, midsummer here, to get on the line with Fred Heiss from the Melody Drive-In. Fred, thanks for being on the radio.
3: Well, thanks for having me, Rich. Always a pleasure.
0: Well, let's recap the weekend. Some wild weather in a couple spots. How did you do at the drive-in?
3: Yeah, you know what? It was the 4th of July. We cannot complain. Weather was hot, scorching sometimes, and then wet and wild on the other night. So other than that, it was actually a pretty good weekend to have here at the Melody Drive-In. Can't complain.
0: What was the choice movie, Fred? What was the hot one?
3: You know what? It was kind of neck and neck over the whole weekend. Minions just a little bit outdid Toy Story 5, but all in all, pretty good turnout for either one.
0: Okay, well, here we are going into the second week of July. What's going on Screen 1?
3: Starting this Thursday night, we have on Screen 1, it's brand new, it's the new live-action Moana. And that's going to be followed by Toy Story 5, and that all starts Thursday night.
0: Okay, and of course, two screens at the Melody. What do you got on Screen 2?
3: Screen 2, bringing it back again. It's still those lovable characters. It's Minions and Monsters, and that's going to be followed by Young Washington. That's all going to begin on Thursday night, starting this week.
0: All righty, and of course, we have to talk about the concession stand. What was the hot item? What do you want to push? How about the concession stand, Fred?
3: You know, one of the most delicious treats you can have here at the Melody Drive-In is our caramel apple slices. You cannot go wrong on a hot night having some caramel apple slices. You can put whipped cream on them. You get nuts. They're just absolutely delicious.
0: Fred, we haven't talked about that crazy, wild, good popcorn in a while.
3: No, we have not, but you know what? The popcorn was just absolutely flying off the shelves this last weekend. And while you're out here, folks, we have these new Minion buckets. The buckets are actually, you can get them as a combo, and if you bring it back, you can refill it for the price of a large for the rest of the season.
0: That's a great deal, Fred.
3: It is.
0: Okay, Melody Drive-In, Thursday night, new shows, and we'll send them your way. Fred, thanks so much.
3: Well, thank you for having me, and I'm glad to be talking to you again next week.
4: 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I'm Becca Shepherd from the WKVI Information Center.
5: From the Tri-County Weather Center today, chance of showers, maybe a thunderstorm around, a high right around 83, 40% chance of rain. Tonight, more rain, but a slight chance, only 10%, and a low of 64. For the weekend, Saturday, partly sunny, 83. Saturday night, cloudy and 63 the low. Sunday, sunny and 84. Sunday night, clear and a low of 63. And your outlook for Monday, sunny, and 87. To see the extended forecast, visit our website, WKVI.com.
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0: Activities today and tomorrow at Parkview Haven in Francisville. Here's Barb Eckert, Activities Director.
7: Friday, we've got a car cruise in. We're hoping the weather holds out. Anybody can bring their classic. There's no awards given for that. There's no entry fee. We just want you to share your classic with those that remember it best. We also have Gordo's food truck out of Lafayette that will be here for the community or anybody that would like to partake of that food truck.
0: Saturday is the big day, Barb.
7: Yeah. Yeah, that's the market. We've got the summer market that we are going to be doing. And we have vendors that are coming that have their wares, whether it's crafts or food or whatever it may be. We also have the Two Sisters food truck that will be here. The patio will be bringing ice cream. And we also have you DJing.
0: Yeah, looking forward to it. We have a good time.
7: Yes, we do. Always.
0: Well, it's a big week, Parkview, and it's a beautiful place to be in. Such camaraderie and just a great atmosphere all the way around, Barb.
7: Thank you. Thank you. We enjoy what we do.
0: All right. It's all going on this week at Parkview Haven there in Francisville. Beautiful facility and love hanging out there. Okay, Barb, thanks for chatting with me, and we'll be passing on the word as I have been every day.
7: All right. Thank you very much.

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1: Well, John Oliver finally fulfilled his lifelong dream of appearing on a daytime soap opera. 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
2: Agent Jax was injured, but she will pull through.
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3: 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I want my daughter back.
2: Then let me put this in language that you will understand. 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
1: Even better, he got slapped by the character Carly Karynthos.

0: A man in Scotland is accused of assaulting someone with two live seagulls. I bet they could be vicious. You know, you've seen them at the beach fighting over food. Well, the man was charged by the authorities, and the birds are okay. We decided to recreate what the seagull weapon may have sounded like. Do you remember that old movie, Alfred Hitchcock, The Birds? Oh, I could never watch that. Ooh, from back from the early 1960s, I could never watch to the end of that. That's too freaky.
1: Hello there. 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
1: Fox News, I'm CJ Papa. Pause and strikes from the U.S. military directed at Iran.
2: So far today, we haven't seen any military action. And President Trump's still saying the diplomatic channel does still remain open. Israel now sharing intelligence with D.C., showing that Iran has developed a new plot to assassinate President Trump. And there were numerous banners at the Ayatollah's funeral, he was buried just this morning, calling for President Trump's death.
1: Fox's Benjamin Hall in London. The New York Times reports Qatar is attempting to de-escalate the tensions. Today expected to be the final day in the preliminary hearing for Tyler Robinson, accused of killing Charlie Kirk at Utah Valley University last September. On Thursday, prosecutors played video of Robinson's former roommate and lover, Lance Twiggs, saying that Robinson told him he wished he had not done it. America's listening to Fox News.
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5: 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Here's Barb Eckert, Activities Director.
6: Friday, we've got a car cruise in. We're hoping the weather holds out. Anybody can bring their classic. There's no awards given for that. There's no entry fee. We just want you to share your classic with those that remember it best. We also have Gordo's food truck out of Lafayette that will be here for the community or anybody that would like to partake of that food truck.
7: Saturday is the big day, Barb.
6: Yeah. Yeah, that's the market. We've got the summer market that we are going to be doing. And we have vendors that are coming that have their wares, whether it's crafts or food or whatever it may be. We also have the Two Sisters food truck that will be here. The patio will be bringing ice cream. And we also have you DJing.
7: Yeah, looking forward to it. We have a good time.
6: Yes, we do. Always.
7: Well, it's a big week, Parkview, and it's a beautiful place to be in. Such camaraderie and just a great atmosphere all the way around, Barb.
6: Thank you. We enjoy what we do.
7: All right, it's all going on this week at Parkview Haven there in Francisville. Beautiful facility, and love hanging out there. Okay, Barb, thanks for chatting with me, and we'll be passing on the word, as I have been every day.
6: All right, thank you very much.
0: From the Tri-County Weather Center today, chance of showers, maybe a thunderstorm around, a high right around 83, 40% chance of rain. Tonight, more rain, but a slight chance, only 10%, and a low of 64. For the weekend, Saturday, partly sunny, 83. Saturday night, cloudy and 63 the low. Sunday, sunny and 84. Sunday night, clear and a low of 63. And your outlook for Monday, sunny and 87. To see the extended forecast, visit our website, WKVI.com.
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7: Hey, tomorrow, if you want to stop by and say hi at Parkview Haven, I'll be there doing some background music for their big farm market day. Yeah, it's the summer market at Parkview Haven. A lot of vendors, ice cream from the patio. It'll be a fun day. That'll be going on from 10 to 2. Stop by and say hello. All right, what else is going on the community calendar? We got it coming up here in a little bit, but let me tell you about the big boy event in the city of Knox next Thursday on the 6th.

0: 16th. Yeah, it is going to be a fun day in the city of Knox. Vendors, food trucks, celebrating the stop of this historic railroad car that's coming through. Hey, a lot more on WKBI's community calendar. Always find and follow us on Facebook as well. Stay tuned, it's the morning show, but right now, here he is. Here are the meat and produce radio hot buys from Five Star. 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

0: Hey, a couple of big summer events coming up. Of course, Power from the Past happening in the Winnemac Town Park on July 16th. Starts the Power from the Past, a three-day event. Also, a couple of VBSs to mention. Knox United Methodist Church has Vacation Bible School starting on the 13th. All the details on the calendar. And the Toto Mennonite Church has Vacation Bible School going on July 6th through the 17th. All the details on WKVI's community calendar. Be sure to check everything out and follow Parkview Haven's Big Fair Week event culminating this Saturday with their Summer Market. 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I'll be there providing some music, DJing, local vendors, food trucks, arts and crafts, and more. 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They're open Tuesday through Saturday at 3 p.m.
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0: How fast can you click a computer mouse? A young man, Yijit Arasayan, has the new world record. That would be 760 clicks in a minute. Wow. Well, of course, this repeated clicking on a mouse for all these years has probably led to the demise of the base of my thumbs. We'll see what the hand doctor has to say about that. Gotta love Medicare.
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1: Fox News, I'm Gianna Gelosi. Court going to reconvene for the final day of the preliminary hearing for Tyler Robinson, the man accused of killing Charlie Kirk, after yesterday's chilling testimony from Robinson's roommate and lover, Lance Twiggs.
2: He had said he was planning to go hunting with his family, and he asked me if we had a Dremel, because he said he wanted to create messages on bullets. And I just told him where Dremel was.
1: Prosecutors say one casing said, "Hey, fascist," and others said, "Oh, Bella Chow." A new threat from Iran as talks continue.
3: Israel now sharing intelligence with D.C., showing that Iran has developed a new plot to assassinate President Trump. And there were numerous banners at the Ayatollah's funeral calling for President Trump's death. Yeah, but still, all this really comes down to the Straits of Hormuz. Iran wants to control it.
1: Fox's Benjamin Hall. 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
0: From the Tri-County Weather Center today, chance of showers, maybe a thunderstorm around, a high right around 83, 40% chance of rain. Tonight, more rain, but a slight chance, only 10%, and a low of 64. For the weekend, Saturday, partly sunny, 83. Saturday night, cloudy and 63, the low. Sunday, sunny and 84. Sunday night, clear and a low of 63. And your outlook for Monday, sunny and 87. To see the extended forecast, visit our website, WKVI.com.
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0: 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It's Intelligence for Your Life. And if you heard about this trend, families are having 80s and 90s summers. I'm not talking about temperatures. I'm talking about the 1980s and 1990s. The idea? 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
8: Yeah. 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

0: All right, my friends, when it comes to emails and text messages, have you yet set clear digital boundaries for yourself? If not, you could be setting yourself up for serious stress and burnout. Now, this is according to organizational psychologist Adam Grant. We love his stuff. He says, those are the consequences of our always-on culture where we feel compelled to respond to every email or text as soon as possible, no matter when they come in. But here's why that will backfire. First, a Cornell study found that most of us have an urgency bias where we think messages are more time-sensitive than they really are. And in our rush to respond, we add unnecessary stress to our life that raises our risk for burnout. Grant goes on to say another issue is that rushed responses tend to be weaker and less effective than those we take time to think about and reflect on. Amen to this. Plus, when we place priority on the speed of our replies, we crush our ability to focus. This is why Grant says it's essential to put limits on how often we check messages each day and let others know what those limits are so they know when to expect a reply. Because as Grant puts it, don't miss this, the true test of a relationship isn't the speed of your replies, it's the quality of attention you give.
1: Intelligence for your life.
0: 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But now there's an added bonus. According to Dr. Scott Holtzman, all that sanding, painting, or digging in the garden will also improve your relationship.
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9: 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So

0: there's a couple new events popping up on WKVI's community calendar today. The city of Knox welcomes back the historic Big Boy 4014. Yeah, the Stars, Stripes, and Steam event featuring a stop, a whistle stop, by this historic Big Boy train. That's on Thursday. The whistle stop is between 12:30 and 1 here in Knox, Indiana. Local vendors will be there throughout the day, 10 to 4, food trucks, and more. So that is the 16th, Thursday. Then another new event to tell you about in North Judson. How about the unveiling of the new sculpture at Norwayne Field and your chance to meet artist Angelique Milo and learn how to support local creative projects? That takes place Thursday, the 23rd, at 4:30 Central Time during the North Judson Makers Market that they have on Thursday nights. This is a Stark County Community Foundation-sponsored event. Yeah, good chance to meet Angel Milo. Angel and I grew up in the same neighborhood, and so she and her sister Sam and brother Kelly were around the lot when we were all growing up. Yeah, that was fun days. Okay, but it's Thursday night, so a couple new events popping up on the community calendar brought to us by Papa Farm Pizza, downtown Knox. It is pizza worth driving for. 772-5888. They're open Tuesday through Saturday at 3 p.m.
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5: 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But there's an added bonus. All the sanding and painting and digging in the garden will improve your relationship. First, home improvement projects help couples communicate. Dr. Scott Halsman wrote The Secrets of Happily Married Women, and he says most men find it easier to open up and talk about sensitive issues, like their feelings, when they're working beside somebody instead of sitting face to face. It's because for us men, direct eye contact can be threatening, which makes us more likely to just shut down. Do-it-yourself projects also help couples patch up their differences. In one recent survey, almost half the couples said working together to repair cracked walls or refinish furniture made them better at collaboration and compromise, both of which are important skills for resolving arguments. And the teamwork involved will help you learn to rely on and trust your partner. Works for me in my house. And finally, 70% of couples that successfully finish a project together rate their marriage higher afterwards. This comes from research by relationship expert Dr. John Gray. The best part? You don't have to do big projects to reap the benefits. Doing something simple like planting a garden or spray painting patio furniture is enough to remind you what a great team you are.
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0: Contest with Gib Gerard, and apparently the key to being more creative and successful is to stick to a daily routine. And
1: yes.
0: You and I would both say, duh, because we've tried everything else. Behavioral scientist Dr. Nick Hobson from Psychology Today found that routines will give us a sense of control over our lives, which will offset the stress we feel when life gets unpredictable. And a study in the Journal of Abnormal Child Psychology, and Gib's going to be able to comment on this with all the kids, they found that routines offer a sense of safety and stability that makes them less likely to be impulsive. What say you?
1: 100%. If there is a set schedule and they know that when they get home, they have to do X, Y, and Z. Before we leave the house in the morning, they have to do X, Y, and Z. Whatever those things are, whatever that routine is, as long as they know that it's there and it's consistent, everything gets easier. And if you think about it for yourself, you use so much less mental energy when things are a habit, when things naturally happen, when your things are set every single day. I work out from this time to this time. There gets to a point after a couple of months where all of a sudden you just appear at the gym. You don't even remember driving there.
0: Right,
1: you're just
0: good.
1: There
0: that's
1: because
0: good.
1: It's a part of your routine.
0: Yeah.
1: So it's the same thing with brushing teeth. I can't go to sleep without brushing my teeth. Whatever the routine is that you want,
0: yep.
1: If you can ingrain that, you will use less mental energy. It's why people like Einstein always wore the same thing every day. They
0: didn't
1: want to waste any mental energy picking their clothes. You shouldn't waste any mental energy making the unnecessary decisions. Make everything a routine.
0: Yeah. The key to being more creative and successful, stick to a daily routine.

0: All right, intelligent folk, here are two tips to make a very good first impression. They come from psychologist Dr. Ann Demarais in her book, What You Don't Know About How Others See You. Tip number one, start any conversation on an upbeat note. Even if what's on your mind is the traffic jam you just dealt with or the fight you just had with your boyfriend, people tend to view us in the same light as the first words out of our mouths. Tip number two, pause for 2 seconds, whether somebody is showing you a picture of their kid, giving you a business card, or showing off their new haircut. By taking 2 seconds to really look, you'll instantly seem more interested. And when you seem interested, you become more interesting to that person. There you go.
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3: I don't care what fast food I eat. If I order french fries, I have to eat every fry. Like, I get depressed if the fries start running out. Like, I reach in a bag, I'm like, I know there was more fries in this bag. Where's the rest of those fries? Then I move the napkin out the way and I find that one little burnt piece of crunchy fry. I'm like, that's what I'm talking about, baby, right there. My meal is complete, right? Before today, I haven't been to McDonald's in like 6 or 7 months, and I was cleaning out my car, and I found some french fries in between the seats. Yes, and the fries look better than they did the day that I bought them. Right? I was like, how is there no bacteria on these fries? You know how bad of a food you have to be for mold to be like, I don't eat that. I was talking to one of my friends about it. I was like, yo, I found some french fries in between my seats. She was like, you found french fries? She said, I found a burger in between my seats. I was like, what, like a wrapped up burger? She was like, no, just a patty. I said, who loses a burger patty in between their seats? How dirty is your car that you can lose a patty? I've never once went to McDonald's and was eating a cheeseburger and the meat fell from between the bun. And I just kept eating it like, oh, I guess this is just a ketchup, onion, cheese, mustard, pickle sandwich.
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5: Fox News, I'm CJ Papa. The fifth and possibly the final day of the preliminary hearing for accused Charlie Kirk assassin Tyler Robinson resumes in Utah.
6: Charlie Kirk was assassinated here in Utah 10 months ago today. His alleged killer has still not even entered a plea, and yesterday in court, Judge Graff said that even after this week's five-day preliminary hearing, he's not going to make a ruling on whether this goes to trial until at least September.
5: Fox's Matt Finn in Provo. Sources telling Fox News Qatari negotiators are in Iran working with the U.S. to meet with Iranian officials in an effort to de-escalate the situation and create the conditions for peace negotiations to resume. Wildfire in southern Spain kills at least a

0: Five. Maybe bring some snacks for the kids and know that along the way, you're getting quality time with your family.
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2: From the Tri-County Weather Center today, chance of showers, maybe a thunderstorm around, a high right around 83, 40% chance of rain. Tonight, more rain, but a slight chance, only 10% and a low of 64. For the weekend, Saturday, partly sunny, 83. Saturday night, cloudy and 63 the low. Sunday, sunny and 84. Sunday night, clear and a low of 63. And your outlook for Monday, sunny and 87. To see the extended forecast, visit our website, wkvi.com.

All your favorite music plus intelligence for your life. I'm John Tesh. I am here each and every day to bring you all the information you need to live your life a whole lot better. As we say on this program every day, don't miss this stuff. Those of us in the office call it IFYL. You know it as Intelligence for Your Life. My name is John Tesh, your host. And let's talk about what the most misspelled words are so you can impress your friends. An analysis of Google data from the first half of the year has revealed the most frequently misspelled words. And it's really common terms like favorite

0: definitely, business, and through. Also, words like, I always mess this one up, words like chihuahua, I just say little dog. The findings show we've grown to rely on digital tools like Google and autocorrect to help us out, and it's weakened our personal spelling skills. Researchers say this is a form of, quote, digital amnesia, where our use of technology gives us permission to forget, since we know we can look up any words that stump us rather than committing them to memory. So let me help out here. Chihuahua is, what the way I remember it is, chai and then hua hua. So C-H-I-H-U-A-H-U-A. Chihuahua.
1: Intelligence for your life.
0: Coming up, I have a headline for you. Turns out the person distracted at your family dinner might not be your teenager, it might be you. We're going to tell you about a new study that finds parents are even more likely to be on their phones than their kids. Stand by.
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0: know, we hear a lot about kids spending too much time on their phones. But parents, it turns out, may be just as guilty, especially at the dinner table. So now a study in the journal Pediatrics has found that over 75% of parents used some type of electronic device during their most recent family meal. Kids did too, but parents were apparently worse. And the biggest culprit wasn't a TV in the background, it was individual smartphone use, of course. Experts say this matters because family meals aren't just about nutrition. They're one of the few opportunities families have each day to check in, to talk, to feel connected. In fact, studies have linked regular family meals to healthier eating habits, lower rates of risky behavior in teens, and higher emotional well-being. We've had these tips for you, this data for you often. The researchers say benefits come from actually paying attention to each other. And when everybody is focused on their own screen, that shared experience disappears, even if the whole family is technically together. And even if you were all watching the same thing, it would be better than each person looking at their own phone. But the good news is, you don't need picture-perfect family dinners every night. Even one phone-free meal a week for 20 minutes, the experts say, can have a true psychological payoff.
1: Intelligence for your life.
0: And coming up, facial fitness is a growing trend where people scrunch and puff and contort their faces to give the face a younger, smoother look. But does it work? We'll have the answer next.
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0: It is time to talk community calendar events on 99.3 WKVI. You can always find them online on our community calendar. Check everything out that is going on. Well, what is coming up today? Parkview Haven's having their car cruise in. It starts at 10 a.m. Eastern Time. All are welcome to come view the cars and bring a car even. It's all going on at Parkview Haven. Then tomorrow is their summer market day. Vendors, music, ice cream. Yeah, a lot of stuff going on Saturday in conjunction with Francisville's townwide yard sale. Hey, don't forget a big event in the city of Knox coming up next week. It is the stop for Big Boy 4014. Yeah, the historic train is making a whistle stop in Knox somewhere between 12:30 and 1. Mayor Dennis E. Stock will be on the radio on Monday talking about that event that's coming up on Thursday. But let's back it up to tonight. The Hoosier Valley Railroad Museum will have a special diesel excursion tonight, Friday, July 10th at 6 p.m. Central Time. Passengers have the choice of riding in open-air sightseeing cars, vintage coaches, or first class while rolling down the tracks through the Northwest Indiana countryside. Train excursions are round-trip from the depot and travel about 5 miles to the Kankakee River at English Lake before returning to North Judson. And tomorrow is the Hoosier Valley Railroad Museum's Civilians and Soldiers Day. Listen to this. Numerous displays from various eras of U.S. history will be on the museum grounds, where admission is always free. Military and civilian reenactors will explain displays, answer questions, and participate in scheduled demonstrations. In addition, the Railroad Museum has a restored World War II Pullman troop car. Stroll around the grounds to see one of the largest museum collections of working railroad signals and all types of rolling stock, engines, and memorabilia of a bygone era. So tonight's special train rides, all the information on how to get a ticket, how to get your ticket for your family is there. You can find it on WKVI's community calendar. A lot more going on throughout the season as well. Vacation Bible School kicks off Monday at the Knox United Methodist Church. And we do not want to forget the Power from the Past Antique Show that is coming up July 16th. This year featuring Oliver and Hart Parr. There's all kinds of events, all kinds of vintage things going on at this. They'll have games for kids. And the complete schedule is on WKVI's community calendar. Do not miss it. It goes on 3 days, Friday, Saturday, and Sunday, the 49th annual Power from the Past Antique Show. That's a look at some of the items on the calendar. Always check it out on WKVI.com on our community calendar tab. 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It is pizza worth driving for, 772-5888. They're open daily Tuesday through Saturday at 3 p.m. And don't forget to catch the wood-fired pizza truck at an event near you this season.
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0: me.
1: John Tesh back with you. And for younger looking, smoother skin, should you do a face workout? So facial fitness is a growing trend where people scrunch and puff and contort their faces in ways that promise to give the face a younger, smoother look. I've seen YouTube videos on this. For example, on YouTube, you'll find thousands of instructional videos of people doing face yoga exercises like the puffer fish. That's where you puff out your cheeks to help erase fine lines around your mouth. You can also buy devices which you chew on to help strengthen jaw muscles, or which you rub against your face while electricity activates facial muscles and makes them twitch. Does any of this stuff work? Well, Northwestern University recently did a study where middle-aged women were instructed to do a half-hour facial fitness routine every day for a full 20 weeks. The result? A panel of dermatologists determined the exercises helped women shave 3 years off their appearance on average compared to before the study started. However, they say if you want to get those results too, you'll need to do facial exercises for 30 minutes a day and stick with it.
2: Intelligence for your life.

0: This is the 411 so your life doesn't become a 911. All the information you need to live your life a whole lot better. We're coming back with more.
1: Let's talk about job interviews. If you are asked about what you like to do in your free time, experts are saying mention the sports you're involved in. This is according to career coach Deborah Brown Volkman. Maybe you join CrossFit or you're training for a half marathon. So 65% of hiring executives say knowing a candidate has athletic interest influences their decision because sports take discipline and the tenacity. But I know some people are going to lie. Don't lie because they'll find you out.
2: You can look at somebody and get a sense of whether or not they've ever run a marathon or a half marathon.
1: Yeah, if you look like Pee Wee Herman, you're not into CrossFit.
2: But this is a good thing, right? This idea of living an active lifestyle, it permeates and it motivates the people around you. It also shows that you're, again, a motivated person, that in your downtime, you're not just sitting around and doing nothing. You are trying to accomplish things, and that means you're a more self-starting individual. It just makes you look more appealing. Right. There's nothing you can do about it. So anything you can use to show off that you are an active person, that you have activities that you complete, that you have to work with others on, and that require commitment year month to month, week to week, year to year.
1: Yep. Intelligence for your life.
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0: Welcome back to Intelligence for Your Life. Scam alert. Did you get an official looking email demanding payment for a parking ticket? Delete it. Don't deal with it. It's a scam. Scammers are now sending phony emails saying you have unpaid parking tickets, and if you don't pay up, you'll be hauled into court or your car will be booted or towed away and placed in an impound lot. Don't buy it. You'll never get an email from a city government about parking tickets. You'll either get one on your car's windshield or you'll be sent something via snail mail.
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1: Fox News, I'm Gianna Gelosi. The White House insists talks with Iran continue even after an alleged plot to assassinate President Trump was uncovered.
2: Israel warning the United States about the plot to kill him. This coming from Israeli intelligence to U.S. intelligence. The Wall Street Journal reports that Israel recently shared an intelligence report about an assassination plot involving the president, though specific details not reported.
1: That's Fox's David Spahn. It's the final day of preliminary hearings for Tyler Robinson, the man accused of killing Charlie Kirk.
3: Charlie Kirk was assassinated here in Utah 10 months ago today. His alleged killer has still not even entered a plea. And yesterday in court, Judge Graf said that even after this week's five-day preliminary hearing, he's not going to make a ruling on whether this goes to trial until at least September.
1: That's Fox's Matt Finn. 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

0: Michigan.
1: I'm Becca Shepherd for Stark County Family Dentistry from the WKVI Information Center.
0: The agency's recently shared information from the Centers for Disease Control and Prevention, outlining ways to reduce the risk of infection. According to the CDC, cyclosporiasis is spread by consuming food or water contaminated with the parasite, and the illness is most often linked to fresh produce and typically occurs in the U.S. during spring and summer months. Current investigations into the ongoing increase in cases have not yet identified a specific food source. While the CDC recommends thoroughly washing fresh fruits and vegetables under running water before eating them to help reduce dirt and some germs, the agency notes that it may not completely remove the parasite, and cooking produce to the appropriate temperature is the most effective way to kill it. Health officials also advise washing hands with soap and water before preparing or eating food, after using the restroom, after changing diapers, and after handling any animals. Kitchen utensils, cutting boards, and countertops should also be cleaned after preparing fresh produce. Those planning to travel in the LaPorte area tomorrow morning should expect temporary road closures and traffic restrictions as athletes take part in the 46th annual LaPorte Triathlon. The race begins at 8 a.m. Central Time Saturday, July 11th, and is expected to finish by approximately 10:30 a.m. Participants will complete a 500-yard swim in Stone Lake, followed by a 12.4-mile bicycle ride and a 5-kilometer run. The race course includes streets surrounding Soldiers Memorial Park, as well as small road from Garden Street to County Road 700 West. To prepare for the event, the northern portion of the Stone Lake Beach House parking lot will be closed beginning today and is expected to reopen around noon tomorrow after the bike staging area is removed. Beachgoers may instead use the horseshoe parking area near the beach house, the grass overflow lot, or the parking lot across from the accessible watercraft launch. The race course will be closed to through traffic beginning around 7:45 a.m. tomorrow morning. Police officers and course monitors will restrict access to the route, although residents who live along the course will be allowed to enter and exit during slower periods of the race at the discretion of course monitors. Event organizers are also reminding motorists that cyclists will be traveling at high speeds along the course, and drivers who must access roads within the race area are urged to use extra caution when approaching intersections or pulling out of driveways. The town of Francisville issued an announcement yesterday, Thursday, July 9th. The announcement stated that the Francisville Town Office will be closed next week from Monday, July 13th through Friday, July 17th. The office will resume its regular business hours beginning on Monday, July 20th. The announcement didn't indicate a reason for the closing. Again, the Town of Francisville office will be closed next week from Monday, July 13th all the way through Friday, July 17th, and will resume regular business hours on Monday, July 20th. The Eastern Pulaski Community School Corporation Board of School Trustees will meet this upcoming Monday, July 13th in a regular session before holding an executive session to interview prospective employees. The public meeting is scheduled to begin at 5:30 p.m. Eastern Time in the Meeting Conference Center at Winnemac Community High School, which is located at 715 School Drive in Winnemac. Among agenda items, board members are expected to consider the second reading of a NEOLA policy update, a CEP shared services agreement, donations, the 2027 budget calendar, a food service bid, and an emergency hire authorization. The board will also hear the superintendent's report before concluding the public session. An executive session will be held immediately following the regular meeting. According to the agenda and in accordance with Indiana laws, it has been shared that the purpose of this executive session is to receive information about and to interview prospective employees. A reminder that no final action may be taken during an executive session. While the regular session is open to the public, executive sessions are closed to the public.
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1: Turning now to funeral arrangements. 90-year-old Mary Ann Quillen of Knox passed away July 4th. Graveside services will take place today, Friday, July 10th at 1 p.m. Central Time at Oak Park Cemetery in Knox. Brayman & Son Memorial Chapel of Knox is in charge of arrangements for 90-year-old Mary Ann Quillen of Knox. 72-year-old Sherry Ann Combs of Winnemac passed away July 1st. The family will host a celebration of life today, Friday, July 10th from 3 to 5 p.m. Eastern Time at the Winnemac VFW. In lieu of flowers, memorial contributions may be made to LifeWise Academy at Eastern Pulaski. Arrangements have been entrusted to Frayne Mortuary in Winnemac for 72-year-old Sherry Ann Combs of Winnemac. 61-year-old Jeffrey A. Himes of Winnemac passed away July 7th. There will be a visitation to take place from 4 to 8 p.m. Eastern Time this evening, Friday, July 10th, at Rand's Funeral Home and Crematory, the Winnemac Chapel, located at 110 North Sally Drive in Winnemac. Memorial contributions may be made to COPS Cycling for Survivors in memory of 61-year-old Jeffrey A. Himes of Winnemac. 80-year-old George D. Tim of Knox passed away June 25th. Masonic services will be held tomorrow, July 11th, at Knox Masonic Lodge No. 639 at 11 a.m. Central Time. Brayman & Son Memorial Chapel of Knox is in charge of arrangements. In lieu of flowers, memorials may be made to the Knox Masonic Lodge No. 639 or to the donor's choice for 80-year-old George D. Tim of Knox. Richard T. Winkler of Grovertown passed away July 7th. Friends and family are invited to gather this upcoming Monday, July 13th from 10 to 2 p.m. Central Time at Reynolds Funeral Home, Hamlet Chapel. Funeral services will begin at noon with burial to follow immediately at Woodlawn Cemetery in Walkerton. In lieu of flowers, memorial contributions may be made to the Grovertown Community Clubhouse in memory of Richard T. Winkler of Grovertown. Remember, you can find complete obituary information online at WKVI.com.
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3: From the Tri-County Weather Center today, chance of showers, maybe a thunderstorm around, a high right around 83, 40% chance of rain. Tonight, more rain, but a slight chance, only 10% and a low of 64. For the weekend, Saturday, partly sunny, 83. Saturday night, cloudy and 63 the low. Sunday, sunny and 84. Sunday night, clear and a low of 63. And your outlook for Monday, sunny and 87. To see the extended forecast, visit our website, WKVI.com. 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
4: Wheat leads the way higher for markets ahead of USDA supply and demand. This is Hoosier Ag Today's Friday Midday Farm Market Update. Wheat shoots higher today on Black Sea region war risks. And before the noon Eastern release from USDA, corn and beans followed. Another flash sale announcement of soybeans to China helps the bean complex overall. We are currently up 3.5 cents on September corn, 435.5. Dees 457, up a nickel. March 472, up almost a nickel. August beans, 9.75 up at 11.80. $11.87.5. Novi $11.88.5. That's up 7 cents. And September wheat now 27 cents up at $6.46.75. August live cattle, though, down $1.82 at $233.42. August lean hogs up 55 cents, $98.70. I'm Andy Eubank, Hoosier Ag Today, 20 years serving Indiana farmers.
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0: I'm Ryan Martin on Hoosierac Today with Midday Market and Weather Analysis, brought to you by Louis Dreyfus in Claypool, currently paying a 25-cent positive basis versus the November futures. For soybeans delivered through the end of this month, call with questions 574-566-2113. Markets trying to finish the week mostly green here this morning. Corn and beans late to the party as we were red coming out of the overnight session, but now are up about 6 to 8 on beans, 3 to 5. On corn. Wheat's where it's at today. 20 cent plus gains in Chicago and Kansas City. The French corn crop ratings dropped again. The French wheat crop looks dismal. It's hot. It's awful in Europe. It's getting warmer. A huge heat dome in place over the hard red winter wheat belt and spring wheat belts as we move from this weekend through next week. Hard red winter wheat shouldn't matter. We know that crop is awful. But the weather is going to be the story all next week as the heat really settles in. I'm Ryan Martin.
1: This is Hoosier Ag Today's Friday Farm Market Preview. Back and forth markets this week, but today, Carl Setzer, Consus Ag Consulting, we get set for a USDA supply and demand update noon Eastern time. What do you expect prior to that release as far as market movement?
2: I think we're going to see some choppy two-sided action in the market. Just looking at everything, there's likely going to be something in this report for everyone. That said, I don't think there's going to be anything really earth-shattering in here that would shake the market up. Sometimes a neutral report can get a bullish reaction, though, so we'll have to keep an eye on it. I'm going to be looking more at weather forecasts. I think once this data comes out, we trade it for probably 15, 20 minutes, right back to weather forecasts, especially the potential for a dome to set up over the Western Corn Belt.
1: That's Carl Setzer, and I'm Ian DeEubank. Hoosier Ag Today, timely, relevant, credible.
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4: 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My name is John Tesh, and bold and bizarre flavors are in right now. So we're going to talk about those flavors and also baked beans. So for example, Bush's Baked Beans, they have a new limited edition summer lineup featuring flavors like dill pickle apple pie and rocket pop flavored baked beans. Can I just have the beans? The Rocket Pop beans have hints of cherry, lime, and blue raspberry. And the reason I bring this up is not to do a commercial for these wild beans. It's just that beans are huge right now. They're having a big moment, which often happens when the economy is a little shaky. Beans are a cheap source of protein and fiber. Perfect food. And they have a long shelf life. One can of beans, typically three servings, and can cost less than $1. But now they're trendy. Bean recipes are all over social media, and there are bean-fluencers on TikTok. I just said bean-fluencers. The children's show Bluey is even being used to market beans to kids. And this isn't the first time there's been a surge in bean consumption. Check it out. Bean sales were higher during the Great Depression and during COVID.
5: Intelligence for your life.
4: Coming up as we continue, it turns out that stopping to smell the roses isn't just a saying anymore, because scientists are saying a deliberate 30-second sniff can actually reset your nervous system, and we'll prove it next.

0: This is a Bloomberg Money Minute. The Trump administration looking to create its own airline, but this carrier will be run by the Department of Homeland Security in order to accommodate round-the-clock deportations of people who are in the U.S. illegally and for those who choose to self-deport. Boeing, meantime, adding another production line for its bread-and-butter 737 MAX jets. That'll make four in all. Boeing says it'll gradually ramp up output and add workers, but it won't say how many. Shares of Boeing pretty much unchanged today, while elsewhere on Wall Street, stocks are now seeing very modest gains. That's following the blowout trading debut of South Korean memory chip maker SK Hynix. That's got the Dow, the Nasdaq, and the S&P each up about a fifth of a percent. And oil is lower at $71 a barrel. And there is a new number one fast food chain in the U.S., according to this year's American Customer Satisfaction Index. Ending an 11-year run at the top for Chick-fil-A, America's new favorite fast food chain, Jersey Mike's Subs. Tom Busby, Bloomberg Radio.
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0: It is time to talk community calendar events on 99.3 WKVI. You can always find them online on our community calendar. Check everything out that is going on. Well, what is coming up today? Parkview Haven's having their car cruise in. It starts at 10 a.m. Eastern Time. All are welcome to come view the cars and bring a car even. It's all going on at Parkview Haven. Then tomorrow is their summer market day. Vendors, music, ice cream. Yeah, a lot of stuff going on Saturday in conjunction with Francisville's townwide yard sale. Hey, don't forget a big event in the city of Knox coming up next week. It is the stop for Big Boy 4014. Yeah, the historic train is making a whistle stop in Knox somewhere between 12:30 and 1. Mayor Dennis E. Stock will be on the radio on Monday talking about that event that's coming up on Thursday. But let's back it up to tonight. The Hoosier Valley Railroad Museum will have a special diesel excursion tonight, Friday, July 10th at 6 p.m. Central Time. Passengers have the choice of riding in open-air sightseeing cars, vintage coaches, or first class while rolling down the tracks through the northwest Indiana countryside. Train excursions are round trip from the depot and travel about 5 miles to the Kankakee River at English Lake before returning to North Judson. And tomorrow is the Hoosier Valley Railroad Museum's Civilians and Soldiers Day. Listen to this. Numerous displays from various eras of U.S. history will be on the museum grounds, where admission is always free. Military and civilian reenactors will explain displays, answer questions, and participate in scheduled demonstrations. In addition, the Railroad Museum has a restored World War II Pullman troop car. Stroll around the grounds to see one of the largest museum collections of working railroad signals and all types of rolling stock, engines, and memorabilia of a bygone era. So tonight's special train rides, all the information on how to get a ticket, how to get your ticket for your family is there. You can find it on WKVI's community calendar. A lot more going on throughout the season as well. Vacation Bible School kicks off Monday at the Knox United Methodist Church. And we do not want to forget the Power from the Past Antique Show that is coming up July 16th. This year featuring Oliver and Hart Parr. There's all kinds of events, all kinds of vintage things going on at this. They'll have games for kids. And the complete schedule is on WKVI's community calendar. Do not miss it. It goes on 3 days, Friday, Saturday, and Sunday, the 49th annual Power from the Past Antique Show. That's a look at some of the items on the calendar. Always check it out on WKVI.com on our community calendar tab. 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It is pizza worth driving for, 772-5888. They're open daily, Tuesday through Saturday at 3 p.m. And don't forget to catch the wood-fired pizza truck at an event near you this season.
1: 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It is my honor to be with you each and every day. Here's what I'd like you to do, though. I'd like you to be a part of the party here. Spread the news to your friends. Let them know this is the best place to hear all their favorite music, plus all the information they need to live their life a whole lot better. Thanks.
2: Here's a wellness tool that's completely free. It takes only 30 seconds. Stop and smell something. Not a passing sniff. Make it an intentional deep inhale for about half a minute. Pamela Dalton is a cognitive psychologist at the Monell Chemical Senses Center. She says our sense of smell has a more direct impact on our emotions than any of the other senses. It's because it goes straight to our brain's limbic system. That's the brain's emotional center where memories live. It's the only one of our senses that does that. And it's why a scent doesn't just trigger a feeling, it pulls up an entire emotional picture instantly. So when you smell the aroma of bacon and eggs, you're transported back to your family kitchen on a Sunday morning. Or when you smell your grandmother's perfume, you can almost feel her presence, right? Plus, when you inhale something pleasant, you naturally breathe more deeply. And that activates the parasympathetic nervous system, which slows your heart rate, quiets your mind, and then lifts your mood. But 30 seconds is the key threshold. A quick sniff as you rush past a rose bush is a completely different physiological event than stopping, leaning in, and actually breathing.
3: Intelligence for your life.
2: 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However, Stanford writing professor Dr. Andrea Lunsford says, not so fast. I'll share her reasoning for why we're all actually becoming better writers.
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2: WKBI! Well, thanks to texting and emojis and autocorrect, most language purists are now convinced that our writing skills are dying out or already dead. But the reality is we are in the midst of a, quote, literacy revolution. It's changing the way we write forever. That's according to Dr. Andrea Lunsford, a writing professor at Stanford. And here are some of her conclusions. First, she says we're writing more than ever before. Because before the internet came along, most of us only ever wrote when we had to, for school assignments or work projects. But today, most people do two-thirds of their writing outside of work or the classroom, typically in texts, emails, social media posts, and journals. And the more we write, the more we excel at something called kairos, which is a Greek term for knowing the right thing to say at the right time. So, for example, Dr. Lunsford found that while younger generations may occasionally garble their grammar, they're masters at reading their audience and figuring out the best way to get their point across. That could mean typing long run-on sentences or using tons of emojis. Bottom line, Dr. Lunsford says it's not that we're losing our ability to write. We're just doing it in different and more effective ways.
3: Intelligence for your life.
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2: Well, Gib and I have talked a few times about the power of humming. Both of us do it before a live concert because mm-hmm. we're both singing and we're both doing a lot of talking. And it's so simple and it's really amazing. So now, according to Dr. Anne Louise Gittleman, who is an alternative medicine expert, she says when you wake up in the morning, since it's not always easy to shake off brain fog, you should be humming. So she says humming stimulates the vagus nerve, the longest nerve in the body, which will improve your concentration just from humming.
3: Humming, and then I like to tap the center of my chest just like Matthew McConaughey Wolf of Wall Street. It relaxes your soft palate, so it'll help you connect your voice better. Right. It's going to make you seem more confident when you're talking. You're going to get into that lower register, which we've also talked about being a really important part of seeming authoritative when you're talking at work, etc. So lots of benefits. I recommend find someplace private to do it because I have a kid who constantly hums and whistles, and I'm tired of it. So don't be the guy in the cubicle who's just humming loudly before every important meeting and important day, because eventually your coworkers are going to get as frustrated with you as I am with my team.
2: Yeah, but she doesn't whistle like a Mary Poppins film. She's like, no, she's got this sort of back in the throat. Like,
3: it sounds like somebody's dog has asthma. That's what her whistling sounds like.
2: I'm telling. Intelligence for your life.
0: Sit back and enjoy the Stylistics. 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I give my love to on Vinyl Gold Radio, WKVI.

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1: Fox News, I'm CJ Papa. The U.S. military did not strike Iran overnight, ending two straight days of targeting spots inside the Islamic Republic after the IRGC hit three ships in the Strait of

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2: From the Tri-County Weather Center today, chance of showers, maybe a thunderstorm around, a high right around 83, 40% chance of rain. Tonight, more rain, but a slight chance, only 10%, and a low of 64. For the weekend, Saturday, partly sunny, 83. Saturday night, cloudy and 63, the low. Sunday, sunny and 84. Sunday night, clear and a low of 63. And your outlook for Monday, sunny and 87. To see the extended forecast, visit our website, wkvi.com.

0: We have so much more prepared for you in the coming weeks here on the John Tesh Radio Program. Don't miss a second of it. We'll be right back. Welcome to Intelligence for Your Life. John Tesh with you. And, of course, you and I can buy pretty much anything we can think of online. But this is not stopping Gen Z from picking up a pastime of teenagers from the 1980s, and that is going to the mall. The Wall Street Journal saying 18 to 24-year-olds make more than 60% of their purchases in actual stores. They find wandering through a bustling shopping center exciting, even if they don't buy anything. It's a way to have fun, just like it was in the 1980s, remember? Good news for the malls, of course, it's reviving an old-fashioned pastime that nearly died with the rise of online shopping. The company that owns stores like Coach and Kate Spade say they had double-digit sales growth in stores, mainly from enthusiastic Gen Z shoppers. Even the mall staple PacSun is making a comeback. They've opened new stores for the first time in nearly 20 years. Interesting trend.
1: Intelligence for Your Life with John Tesh.
0: All righty, coming up from our relationship files, if you keep having the same fight over and over again with your partner or with your kids, I'm going to share a way to shake things up and get over it all. You'll never fight the same way again. Stand by.
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0: Jen, you ready for a girls' night in?
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2: Relationship experts are now telling us if you want to improve your relationships, all of them, you need to stop having the same old fight. Marriage therapist Bill O'Hanlon says repetitive arguments are often the result of habits. You formed a pattern of communication, and in this case, practice doesn't make perfect, it makes permanent. In other words, when you do the same things over and over, they become etched in your brain. The fix? You got to change things up, and here's how to do it. O'Hanlon says you can literally disrupt your fight patterns with what he calls the do one thing different approach. For example, you can criticize each other's bad habits, but only while you're folding laundry. Or you can fight about your in-laws as long as you're both lying on the floor. Or you can question each other's choices, but only if you're whispering. O'Hanlon says the effect can be huge. He says since your brain is startled by the new associations, it disrupts the flow of your, quote, normal argument, and you're more likely to see how toxic and ridiculous your arguments are. And at the very least, you'll discover you have the power to change your repetitive fights. Good luck.
3: Now that's intelligence for your life.
2: And coming up, when you were a kid, would you call your mom or your teacher by their first name? Clinical professor Dr. Jennifer Trottenberg believes we've lost our way when it comes to our manners. See if you agree. Next. When I was young, I wouldn't dare call my mom Mildred or my dad John. I wouldn't leave the dinner table without asking permission. I'd get smacked. These days, life has become more informal, right? Very casual. Families often eat on the go. Kids address teachers and parents by their first names, which still creeps me out. A psychologist, Dr. Melissa Brown, says good manners are still very important. Manners communicate that you respect another person. You acknowledge their feelings. And studies show a strong link between kids' social skills at the age of 5 and their success in adulthood. But it's not just about landing a good job later in life. Kids who show courtesy develop their social and emotional IQ and their listening skills. So which manners are important today? And some of these sound very simple, but let me go through them. Here's what clinical professor of pediatrics, Dr. Jennifer Trachtenberg, recommends. First, once kids start talking, they should be saying please, thank you, and you're welcome. Also, kids should never be forced to hug or kiss anybody because kids should know it's okay to say no to any physical contact they find uncomfortable. And one of the most important manners is the ability to acknowledge a mistake with I'm sorry, because how we conduct ourselves when things aren't going well is a bigger test of our people skills.
3: Intelligence for your life with John Tesh.

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2: 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Here's Barb Eckert, Activities Director.
3: Friday, we've got a car cruise in. We're hoping the weather holds out. Anybody can bring their classic. There's no awards given for that. There's no entry fee. We just want you to share your classic with those that remember it best. We also have Gordo's food truck out of Lafayette that will be here for the community or anybody that would like to partake of that food truck.
4: Saturday is the big day, Barb.
3: Yeah. Yeah, that's the market. We've got the summer market that we are going to be doing. And we have vendors that are coming that have their wares, whether it's crafts or food or whatever it may be. We also have the Two Sisters food truck that will be here. The patio will be bringing ice cream. And we also have you DJing.
4: Yeah, looking forward to it. We have a good time.
3: Yes, we do. Always.
4: Well, it's a big week, Parkview, and it's a beautiful place to be in. Such camaraderie and just a great atmosphere all the way around, Barb.
3: Thank you. Thank you. We enjoy what we do.
4: All right, it's all going on this week at Parkview Haven there in Francisville. Beautiful facility and love hanging out there. Okay, Barb, thanks for chatting with me, and we'll be passing on the word as I have been every day.
3: All right. Thank you very much.
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0: Right, here we go. Some random intelligence. We just found a new study that find that people in their 50s are more likely to sleep naked in bed than people in their 20s.
1: Okay.
0: It doesn't say why. And can you imagine being, you know, at the mall with the
1: the sleep number store
0: with the checklist there? It's just like, okay, never mind. Anyway, what do you think?
1: I find
0: clipboard. That's what I was looking
1: for. Okay, so as I've aged, I've gotten more comfortable sleeping in the nude. Right. So I am much more likely now than I was when I was younger. What I think part of it is you just get kind of, I sleep hotter now, and I don't want stuff on me anymore.
0: Right.
1: So even in my 20s, like I would normally wear pants at least to bed, usually pants and a shirt.
0: Yeah.
1: And now I'm much more likely to sleep in less clothing. Yeah. Yeah. I think it has to do with temperature regulation. The only thing is, if there's an emergency, you just gotta have stuff next to your bed. Because when I was a kid, there was an earthquake, and if I had been sleeping naked, that would not have been good.
0: You went
1: out of the house, into the doorway, just in your birthday suit. No.
0: Yeah, yes. Now let us know. You know what? Don't let us know. Just enjoy the peace. Don't let us know how you're sleeping. Because I know.
1: Do not email us photos of your sleep outfits.
0: Thank you. It's intelligence for your life.
2: I'm John Tesh. What is this place? This is the place where you can solve your money problems, your family issues. You can lose 10 pounds here. The 411's here. Life doesn't become a 911.

0: Welcome back to the Fly Report. I'm John Tesh, and we've all had a fly buzzing around us at some point, right? Sometimes they get in the house. Here's what you need to know about house flies and your health, according to our friend entomologist Dr. Ron Harrison. Good stuff in here. We'll keep it basic so it doesn't get too gross for you. First, if you can't get the fly with a fly swatter, a fly will, in fact, die of its own accord in your house within 2 weeks, mostly from stress, because the interior of a home is very disorienting and stressful to a house fly. If you've ever seen a fly bouncing on a window trying to escape, that's what will eventually cause its death, says our expert. They also don't do well in air conditioning. They prefer warm and wet environments. Now, this is important. If a fly lands on your food, you should just throw it away. You cannot eat that food. Don't do it. And whatever a fly does land on should be washed right away, because before it landed on you or your kitchen counter, it was probably on something decaying. Bottom line, flies are bacteria bombs with wings. Treat them seriously.
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0: Why'd I go to the doctor? Working on the farm, my heart kept skipping a beat. 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Turns out I have atrial fibrillation, which increases the risk of stroke about 5 times.
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1: Fox News, I'm Gian Gelosi. Eight people now face terror charges related to a thwarted alleged plot to kill government officials at the UFC Freedom 250 event held at the White House last month.
2: Political discourse has many places in our society. Political violence has none.
1: That is U.S. Attorney Dominic Gerace. President Trump says he's not going to sign a housing bill in protest over the Senate's failure to pass the Save America Act.
3: The president says Save America, which would require proof of citizenship in order to register to vote, is popular, and its, quote, non-passage is crazy. He says Senate Republicans should terminate the filibuster to get this done, warning that Democrats will nuke the 60-vote threshold rule for legislation they want when they're in the majority. The housing bill does a number of things, including streamlining environmental reviews, lifts rules on modular homes, and provides incentives through grants to build more housing.
1: Fox's Jessica Rosenthal. 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
0: From the Tri-County Weather Center today, chance of showers, maybe a thunderstorm around, a high right around 83, 40% chance of rain. Tonight, more rain, but a slight chance, only 10% and a low of 64. For the weekend, Saturday, partly sunny, 83. Saturday night, cloudy and 63 the low. Sunday, sunny and 84. Sunday night, clear.

0: It's Intelligence for Your Life, moving you from the place you are right now to the place you were meant to be. And with conversation starters like this, are you old enough to remember when TV sets were big boxes and you had to get up and change the channel? I am old enough. Well, old TVs like this are flying off thrift store shelves, and it's all because of retro video games. Fans saying old games look and play better on the cathode ray tube sets, also known as CRT TV sets, because that's what they were originally designed for, so there's less lag and better colors. This trend is going viral on TikTok and other social platforms, and it's for a lot of the same reasons behind the comeback of vinyl records and record players. There's an analog comfort to a CRT TV set in a digital world, and people especially love the old TV sets that have built-in VCR players. That way they can watch vintage movies on video.
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0: And just ahead, I'll share a brain workout that doesn't even require leaving the couch. It's all about wiggling your fingers. And neurologists say the science is real. I'll share the connection between your pinkies and your brain next.
2: 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I'm John Tesh. I am here each and every day to bring you all the information you need to live your life a whole lot better. As we say on this program every day, don't miss this stuff.

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3: One of life's greatest mysteries has finally been solved.
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5: Spruce!
3: It's Spruce, the weed and grass killer that's safe for use around people, pets, and bees. When used as directed, spray the leaves for visible results in just 1 hour, and dead weeds in just 1 day. You spray, they play. 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
6: Here we go with the latest brain intelligence, and it turns out we can actually help protect our brain simply by wiggling our pinky fingers for a few minutes a day. Listen to this. Dr. Shaheen Lakhan is a neurologist, and she says our hands take up a surprisingly large amount of the brain's motor and sensory cortex. In other words, activities that require dexterity and coordination activate multiple brain networks at once. And there's an exercise going viral that's called Pinky Time, where you isolate the movement of your pinkies for a few minutes a day. That can boost brain health and potentially help ward off Alzheimer's. It's because practicing your fine motor skills helps strengthen neuroplasticity, which is the brain's ability to adapt and build new connections. But Dr. Lakhan says what's even better is incorporating finger-intensive hobbies in daily life. So instead of just exercising your pinkies, you can get a bigger payoff by playing the piano or guitar, creating art, doing Tai Chi, working with your hands, maybe knitting, sewing. All of these activities help stimulate your neural pathways. So whether it's pinky exercises, playing piano, or knitting, move your fingers often in varied and challenging ways, and you will strengthen your brain.
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6: Just ahead, have you ever hesitated when somebody said to turn to your left? Many people have what's known as left-hand confusion. It's a fascinating piece of intel, and it's up next.
8: This is the 411, so your life doesn't become a 911. All the information you need to live your life a whole lot better. We're coming back with more.

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10: 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Same thing as the behavioral health as well.
2: For information on how to schedule a time with Donnie, call the North Judson Family Practice at 574-896-4325. 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

0: Welcome back to Intelligence for Your Life. And have you ever hesitated when somebody said, turn to your left? If you have, well, you're not alone. It turns out at least one out of five people have what's known as left-hand confusion. It means they struggle to tell their left from their right side without thinking about it or using some kind of trick to remember. If that's you, please don't be embarrassed, because research tells us left-hand confusion is not a sign of being a slow thinker. In fact, the ability to distinguish left from right is actually incredibly complicated. This is according to Dr. Gerard Gormley, a senior lecturer at Queen's University Belfast. He says, determining left from right taps into some of our highest level brain functions. The problem is that the words left and right aren't as self-explanatory as the words up and down or front and back. They don't immediately conjure up an image of a direction. Some of the greatest thinkers in history had left-hand confusion, including physicist Richard Feynman and psychotherapist Sigmund Freud. If you want to see how your ability to tell left from right stacks up against the rest of the population, the University of Washington has a test on its website. Go to faculty.washington.edu and put left-hand confusion in the search bar. If you can't write down that address, we'll have it on our Facebook page for you.
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0: Hey, you've been hearing on WKVI's Community Calendar this week about San Pierre Spirit of Summer Festival. It is coming up, and they're still looking for some booths. They've got booth space available, and some of the events, of course, Friday night on the 31st kicks off with a car and bike cruise in from 5 to 10 p.m. with live music as well. Saturday, the Dog Face Bridge 5K Run and Walk. They'll have a car, bike, and tractor show also. A lot of events that we're going to talk about, including pickleball tournament and a cornhole tournament. Beer Garden, of course, opens at 11 a.m. daily for that. Music from 11:30 to 6. Okay, check it all out on WKVI's community calendar. The 7th Annual Spirit of Summerfest in San Pierre going on. 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It is pizza worth driving for. 772-5888. They open Tuesday through Saturday at 3 p.m.
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4: All right, so experts say if you need to focus, that you should keep this old Russian proverb in mind, Gib Gerard.
5: Uh-oh.
4: If you chase two rabbits, you will not catch either one.
5: Yes. No, it's good.
4: Helps you easily visualize the pitfalls of trying to do too many things at once. Chris Winfield, productivity expert, says if you don't know which rabbit to focus on, choose the one that's going to make the biggest impact on your day.
5: That's exactly. It's this Eat the Frog. There's so many productivity books that have been written about this, but this old proverb really, really nails it. Look, we think we can multitask. We think we can check our email while we work on that presentation, but the reality is your brain is terrible at that, and what you end up doing is instead of doing two things at once, you end up doing two things poorly instead right. of doing one thing well and then focusing and doing another thing well, and this is the process. You have to pick that thing. What is the most important thing? What is going to have the biggest impact? You focus entirely on that. And look, I'm not saying that I do this well. I always think I'm going to multitask. I'm going to do two things at once. I fall victim to this, but the proverb is true.
4: Just close your eyes and picture yourself trying to catch two rabbits running in different directions. It cannot be done.
6: IFYL. Intelligence for your life.

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0: All right, you brainiacs, here's a surprising benefit for carrying breath mints. And I hadn't heard about this until now. Breath mints can give us a minty fresh memory. This is according to a recent study in the International Journal of Neuroscience. In experiments where students chewed different flavors of gum before a test, those who chewed peppermint generally got better grades and performed better on memory tests compared to those who chewed other flavors or chewed no gum. The reason? The researchers tell us it all comes down to menthol, the active ingredient in mints. Many studies have shown that it helps stimulate blood flow to the brain, particularly in the hippocampus, the area of the brain which controls mental clarity and memory. The upshot being that even if you just get a whiff of menthol, you're going to feel less anxious and more alert, and you'll improve your memory. According to this new study, you should start noticing results within 20 minutes of eating, chewing, or smelling mint.
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5: Fox News, I'm John Saucier. The man accused of killing Turning Point USA co-founder Charlie Kirk appearing in court for another day of a preliminary hearing. Prosecutors showed a police interview with his roommate who tells authorities he confessed to the shooting. Donald Trump Jr. on Fox says after this hearing, all conspiracy theories about Kirk's death should be put to rest.
6: In court, we saw the facts laid out very eloquently. It took a long period of time to get it out there, but once you see it, you put the picture together. Let's just say this is, to me, again, way beyond a reasonable doubt.
5: The alleged shooter faces the death penalty if convicted. New York City Mayor Zoran Mamdani says that they'll become the first city in the country to ban so-called deceptive fees.
7: It is estimated that the average family of four loses more than $3,200 per year on junk fees and hidden costs.
5: Many in the business community have argued his administration's policies will make it more expensive to operate in New York City. 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
4: From the Tri-County Weather Center today, chance of showers, maybe a thunderstorm around, a high right around 83, 40% chance of rain. Tonight, more rain, but a slight chance, only 10%, and a low of 64. For the weekend, Saturday, partly sunny, 83. Saturday night, cloudy and 63, the low. Sunday, sunny and 84. Sunday night, clear and a low of 63. And your outlook for Monday, sunny and 87. To see the extended forecast, visit our website, WKVI.com.

Also, welcome to Friday. We finally made it. Today is National Pick Blueberries Day. Yeah. It's also Collector Car Appreciation Day. National Pina Colada Day. National French Fry Day. And National Kitten Day. Can't go wrong with any of those. And I got a few other cool things all coming up.

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2: 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Our guests today, Max Jones from Parkview Haven, Francisville, and Edwina Guffey from the Pulaski County Health Department.
5: One of our goals is to always partner with other providers and institutions within our county. And so we've had developed a great partnership with the Pulaski County Health Department. And today we have with us the director, Edwina. And so it's been great to open up an office on the west side of the county at Pulaski Healthcare Center. So we're trying to make it really a destination for everyone on the west side and the whole county as far as that goes. But so we're grateful to have Edwina with us today.
2: Well, Edwina Guffey, thanks for being here.
6: Thank you.
2: Well, let's chat about the Pulaski County Health Department. What do you want to let our listeners know about today?
6: Well, I'm just here to celebrate this great partnership we have with Parkview Haven.
2: Okay, well, let's talk about it.
6: Yes, this partnership has become so important, a great asset to the community. It's improving access to vital health services. Having the office is convenient, especially with transportation issues. Pulaski County can now access needed services closer to home.
2: Yeah, because the west side of the county, there now and now has the coverage. And you're there how many days, Edwina?
6: I am there every Monday, and our health nurse is there every Tuesday now. When we started, it was every other Tuesday, but now we can provide more services, and we're busy, and he's there every week. So
2: of course, that's Stephen, right? Stephen,
6: yes.
2: Newcomer we're talking about?
6: Yes.
2: And, of course, I've gotten to know Max, folks, at the health department because we do regular interviews and updates on the air.
5: Absolutely.
2: And that's good, Edwina. We appreciate that. Well, you know, we are nearing the season of immunizations, to be thinking about immunizations for the young people. I know Stephen will be on the radio with me in a couple weeks, right?
6: Yes.
2: About that?
6: Yes.
2: So do you have immunizations for kids going back to school?
6: Oh, yes, several. Actually, he'll be at both schools and then at our health department in Francisville and at Winnemac offering these, making sure that they're up.
2: Up to date?
6: Yep, to date.
2: Well,
6: yes.
2: You know, Max, a lot of these, they're new vaccines. You and I, they give us with the polio thing, and we're done.
5: We are done, right.
2: Did you have all the, like, the measles, mumps, and all that thing growing up?
5: Well, I had the vaccinations for it, but I never even had chicken pox. Can you believe that?
2: Are you serious?
5: I'm serious. Yes.
2: Well, you must have been in the city because they didn't even offer vaccinations for measles and mumps when I was growing up.
5: Right.
2: But here, so I had them. I had the full gamut.
5: Oh, wow, I'm so blessed that I didn't have that. However, you know, they always say if you get it later in life, look out. So
2: yeah.
5: I'm just keeping my fingers crossed. Yeah.
2: More with Max Jones and Edwina Guffey coming up after the break.
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0: What else, Edwina, is on your mind today?
1: I just want to talk about this partnership with Max. He has just been the best leader. His vision and commitment to serving our community has been instrumental. He has consistently recognized the importance of bringing healthcare closer, and his willingness and his dedication to support our health department on the west side throughout the county is just, his spirit and dedication to the community has made it just so meaningful.
0: Made it happen, yeah.
1: Yes.
0: Well, you know, Max, what I appreciate about you most is you look at every situation and you got your surface level of what's going on, but your wheels are turning inside. Do we need to do something in a better way, right? Isn't that about him?
1: Yes. I can remember when he confronted me, he's like, we need to talk. And then he's like, you will have. And I'm like,
0: is that your famous line, Max? We need to talk?
2: We need to talk.
1: Absolutely. We need to talk. Yes.
2: Absolutely.
1: And he said, we will have. And he said, you will have an office here. He said, I'm working on that right now.
0: Okay.
1: And it happened.
2: And we did.
1: Yes.
2: We it's just been such a great tribute to the county. And mm-hmm. every week we have picked up more and more business. And it's free. It's just people just being... becoming more educated.
1: Mm-hmm.
2: And when I see young kids come in for all their vaccinations and things like that, many of the parents are single parents.
1: Mm-hmm.
2: And so the convenience for it is huge.
0: And it's needed.
2: It's so needed. And if we can get our younger population healthier, it makes it better for their life journey.
0: Well, Adriana, well, like you just said, they started out every other Tuesday. Now Stephen's there every Tuesday.
1: Yes.
0: Because of the need.
1: Yes, because of the need.
0: How long have you been with the health department, Adriana?
1: I've been there 3 years. I'm actually a senior employee of the health department.
0: Okay.
1: So we're a very young department that's
0: young team.
1: Moving and shaking.
0: All right.
1: We're getting things done.
2: It is. It's very exciting to see what has been accomplished since we've opened the Westside office and the collaboration with the Plaski building as well. So there is definitely unity and forces coming together.
0: Max Jones from Parkview Haven, Francisville, where they now have an office for the Pulaski County Health Department that's getting busier and busier all the time. Convenience makes it great for the folks on the west side, and of course, Pulaski County Health Department Director Edwina Guffey. 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
4: After I finished my residency, I worked in an emergency room in Brooklyn, New York. 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I practiced there for several years.
0: To learn more or schedule your appointment with Dr. Mark Crowley, 772-6030, the Knox Winnemac Community Health Center.

All right, so with today being National French Fry Day, I want to check it out first to see when they thought the French fry was invented. Let's see if they've actually done their research on that, because I can tell you it's been around a lot longer than some cookbook mentioned it way back in the day. You know what I'm saying? So I'm looking here, and I don't see anything, which is funny because usually they give me, well, recipe mentioned something about cut up and fried potatoes in 1712. Nope, nothing at all. I see nothing on here except that French fries are fantastic, which is true. And they make a bunch of different ones. I've had them before. You know, I've had the curly fries. I've had the French fries, the crinkle cut. I've had, oh my gosh, the seasoned fries, the, what are they called? Herb fries, chili cheese fries, all of that stuff. Oh man, there's all sorts of different ways that you can get fries, and I like them. Now, they're saying here, you should also try to dip them not only in ketchup, but ranch dressing, vinegar, or mayonnaise, honey mustard, and cheese. Now, I'll do the cheese and chili. Nacho cheese, a little chili, throw some jalapenos in there, mix it up. There used to be a place up in Chesterton, Indiana, that I used to go to. Rob's Vienna Doghouse. And he used to serve chili cheese fries. And what he did is he had a big styrofoam cup, like one of those big 42-ounce styrofoam cups, right? And he would put chili and nacho cheese, then throw some fries in, more chili, nacho cheese, throw some more fries in, then some more chili, nacho cheese, and more fries. I mean, it was layered. And then he would give you this extra long spork, and I loved it. And that was the chili cheese fries. Now, they're not open anymore. They're nowhere there. That's where the old Kmart used to be. And now it's all redone up there. But this is like way back, when I put the Wayback Machine on, I'm talking, ooh, gosh, mid-80s? Late 80s. Mid-80s, kind of through there. But yeah, Rob's Vienna Doghouse was the place to go for the best chili cheese fries back in the day.

0: Hey, a couple big summer events coming up. Of course, Power from the Past happening in the Winnemac Town Park on July 16th. Starts the Power from the Past, a three-day event. Also, a couple VBSs to mention. Knox United Methodist Church has Vacation Bible School starting on the 13th. All the details on the calendar. And the Toto Mennonite Church has Vacation Bible School going on July 6th through the 17th. All the details on WKVI's community calendar. Be sure to check everything out and follow Parkview Haven's big Fair Week event culminating this Saturday with their Summer Market. It'll be a fun day. I'll be there providing some music, DJing, local vendors, food trucks, arts and crafts, and more. That goes on 10 to 2 Eastern Time in conjunction with Francisville's townwide yard sale. 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And check out that wood-fired pizza truck at an event near you this summer. They're open Tuesday through Saturday at 3 p.m.
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0: room. Prosecutors then asked for the judge to determine the evidence against Tyler Robinson was overwhelming, end the preliminary hearing, and order a trial. But the judge allowed the defense attorneys to continue calling witnesses.
1: Fox's Jessica Rosenthal there. Robinson has not entered a plea. 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
3: From the Tri-County Weather Center today, chance of showers, maybe a thunderstorm around, a high right around 83, 40% chance of rain. Tonight, more rain, but a slight chance, only 10%, and a low of 64. For the weekend, Saturday, partly sunny, 83. Saturday night, cloudy and 63, the low. Sunday, sunny and 84. Sunday night, clear and a low of 63. And your outlook for Monday, sunny and 87. To see the extended forecast, visit our website, WKVI.

So today's going to be more like food day today. I found this story here. The Seattle dog has been named the number one hot dog in America. And the reason I bring it up is because it sounds disgusting. Now, of course, they're saying this Seattle dog just beat out the Chicago and New York dogs to be crowned America's best hot dog. And it says here, apparently, the secret weapon is cream cheese. Nope. So Seattle hot dog fans rejoice. They won. This is a taste test from the New York Times. They said Seattle dogs were the best in America. Not my America, because mine's still a Chicago dog. But anyway, now if you've never had one, which we haven't, it's loaded with cream cheese, grilled onions, mustard, and then they'll add jalapenos to it. And there was Jose Andres. He's a celebrity chef. I've never heard of him. Was there to judge the competition. He called the cream cheese the diplomat of the dog because it brings all the flavors together. Seattle dog knocked out heavy hitters, including the classic Chicago dog, the famous New York dog, along with regional brands from Detroit, Cincinnati, Arizona, Kansas City, and West Virginia. All right, I'm going to have to find the recipe and try it myself to see what kind of hot dog they used. I grew up on Chicago dogs. I used to own a hot dog cart way back in the day. Whenever I can, I do have friends that have food carts that nothing but hot dogs, and that's what I get. Always get a good Chicago dog. Got to have the poppy seed. Got to make sure you use Vienna beef, all beef dogs. You got to do it right. And I don't know. Cream cheese, grill must, I don't know. All right, I'm going to have to try it. I'm not 100% sold on it, but we'll see. I'll let you know.

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0: How about Thursday special, Matt?
4: Thursday, $1 off any of our hot dogs.
0: Okay.
4: So that's a jumbo, all beef. And you know our dogs now are what we call our fried dog. That's a deep fried dog in beef tallow. Got to be one of the best tasting dogs out there.
0: Catch one of the daily specials at Baileytown Burgers. 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Kelly Coley and Tom Murray were the winners. 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

0: So as I look over my different things I'm reading here, I came across this article, which I thought, all right, let's see what it is. I thought it was something, but it says, have you ever had type 2 fun? And I'm like, what? Because it just seems that, you know, all right, you got to name something, and then you've got to run with it, and then it's supposed to go viral or something. So have you ever had type 2 fun before? Okay, it's where you have fond memories of something that was actually miserable while it was happening. Now, no, because every time that I hear the word fun, or type fun, or whatever kind of fun, this is the fun that runs through my brain repeatedly.
1: What is fun? Let me spell it for you. 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

0: that burns down the whole town. U's for uranium bombs. N is for no survivors.
1: There you go, Plankton. Now, see, that runs through my head 24/7. And I cannot wait till the, you know, all the grandkids know the song. The kids know the song. Anybody that knows me just about knows that. And there, now it's going to be an earwig in your head for at least 24 more hours.

0: there's a couple new events popping up on WKVI's community calendar today. The city of Knox welcomes back the historic Big Boy 4014. Yeah, the Stars, Stripes, and Steam event featuring a stop, a whistle stop, by this historic Big Boy train. That's on Thursday. The whistle stop is between 12:30 and 1 here in Knox, Indiana. Local vendors will be there throughout the day, 10 to 4, food trucks, and more. So that is the 16th, Thursday. Then another new event to tell you about in North Judson. How about the unveiling of the new sculpture at Norwayne Field and your chance to meet artist Angelique Milo and learn how to support local creative projects? That takes place Thursday, the 23rd, at 4:30 Central Time during the North Judson Makers Market that they have on Thursday nights. This is a Stark County Community Foundation-sponsored event. Yeah, good chance to meet Angel Milo. Angel and I grew up in the same neighborhood, and so she and her sister Sam and brother Kelly were around the lot when we were all growing up. Yeah, that was fun days. Okay, but it's Thursday night, so a couple new events popping up on the community calendar brought to us by Papa Farm Pizza, downtown Knox. It is pizza worth driving for. 772-5888. They're open Tuesday through Saturday at 3 p.m.
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3: Fox News, I'm John Saucier. President Trump not going to sign a sweeping housing affordability bill in protest of Congress not approving a strict voter ID bill that doesn't have enough support to pass. Still, the housing measure could become law without the president's signature. He's got 10 days to issue a veto and stop the measure. President Trump was at the NATO summit in Turkey this week. He continued to urge alliance members to increase their defense spending. This includes funding Ukraine's defense against Russia. U.S. NATO representative Matthew Whitaker on Fox says NATO cannot be a one-way street.
4: There are a lot of good things that are happening, but it just boils down to the simple fact that Europe was asleep. Macron called them brain dead. Whatever your analogy is, they were not capable and could not come up alongside the United States, and we have fixed that with President Trump's leadership.
3: President Trump was talking about unity with other NATO nations immediately after the summit. 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
7: A residential fire Thursday morning in North Judson heavily damaged a home, but no injuries were reported.
8: I'm Becca Shepherd for Stark County Family Dentistry from the WKVI Information Center.
7: According to the North Judson Wayne Township Fire Department, crews were dispatched to the fire at 8:18 a.m. Central Time. Firefighters arrived to find a 1.5-story home with heavy fire involving the front half of the structure. Reports indicate that two neighboring homes were exposed to the flames, prompting firefighters to deploy hose lines to protect the nearby residences while beginning to attack the fire. Firefighters also entered the home from the rear to conduct a primary search for occupants, while another crew advanced a hose line into the front of the house to battle the fire. The Knox Center Township Fire Department responded through the Mutual Aid Box Alarm System and were dispatched to the fire, which was at the intersection of Silver and Bradley Streets. Upon arrival, Knox Center Township's Truck 10 was assigned to conduct a secondary search of the residence and assist with overhaul operations, checking for hidden hotspots after the main fire had been extinguished. The St. Pierre Volunteer Fire Department also responded with a tanker and an engine, assisting with water supply and overhaul efforts. Stark County EMS remained at the scene to monitor firefighters' vital signs and provide medical support if necessary. Fire officials reported that no victims were found inside the home and no injuries were reported. The cause of the fire remains under investigation by the Indiana State Fire Marshal. Those planning to travel in the LaPorte area tomorrow morning should expect temporary road closures and traffic restrictions as athletes take part in the 46th annual LaPorte Triathlon. The race begins at 8 a.m. Central Time Saturday, July 11th, and is expected to finish by approximately 10:30 a.m. Participants will complete a 500-yard swim in Stone Lake, followed by a 12.4-mile bicycle ride and a 5-kilometer run.

0: access to the route, although residents who live along the course will be allowed to enter and exit during slower periods of the race at the discretion of course monitors. Event organizers are also reminding motorists that cyclists will be traveling at high speeds along the course, and drivers who must access roads within the race area are urged to use extra caution when approaching intersections or pulling out of driveways. The town of Francisville issued an announcement yesterday, Thursday, July 9th. The announcement stated that the Francisville town office will be closed next week from Monday, July 13th through Friday, July 17th. The office will resume its regular business hours beginning on Monday, July 20th. The announcement didn't indicate a reason for the closing. Again, the town of Francisville office will be closed next week from Monday, July 13th, all the way through Friday, July 17th, and will resume regular business hours on Monday, July 20th.
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0: Turning now to funeral arrangements. 80-year-old George D. Tim of Knox passed away June 25th. Masonic services will be held tomorrow, July 11th, at Knox Masonic Lodge number 639 at 11 a.m. Central Time. Brayman & Son Memorial Chapel of Knox is in charge of arrangements. In lieu of flowers, memorials may be made to the Knox Masonic Lodge number 639 or to the donor's choice for 80-year-old George D. Tim of Knox. Richard T. Winkler of Grovertown passed away July 7th. Friends and family are invited to gather this upcoming Monday, July 13th from 10 to 2 p.m. Central Time at Reynolds Funeral Home Hamlet Chapel. Funeral services will begin at noon with burial to follow immediately at Woodlawn Cemetery in Walkerton. In lieu of flowers, memorial contributions may be made to the Grovertown Community Clubhouse in memory of Richard T. Winkler of Grovertown. Remember, you can find complete obituary information online at WKVI.com.
3: From the Tri-County Weather Center today, chance of showers, may be a thunderstorm around, a high right around 83, 40% chance of rain. Tonight, more rain, but a slight chance, only 10%, and a low of 64. For the weekend, Saturday, partly sunny, 83. Saturday night, cloudy and 63 the low. Sunday, sunny and 84. Sunday night, clear and a low of 63. And your outlook for Monday, sunny and 87. To see the extended forecast, visit our website, WKVI.com. 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
4: 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This is Hoosier Ag Today's Friday midday farm market update. Wheat shoots higher today on Black Sea region war risks. And before the noon Eastern release from USDA, corn and beans followed. Another flash sale announcement of soybeans to China helps the bean complex overall. We are currently up 3.5 cents on September corn, 435.5. D's 457, up a nickel. March, 472, up almost a nickel. August beans, 9.75 up at 1187.5. Novi 1188.5. That's up 7 cents. And September wheat now 27 cents up at 646.75. August live cattle, though, down $1.82 at 233.42. August lean hogs up 55 cents, 98.70. I'm Andy Eubank, Hoosier Ag Today, 20 years serving Indiana farmers.
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1: Wheat led the way throughout trade, and corn and soybean futures followed. This is Hoosier Ag Today's Friday closing farm market report. Wheat futures shot up today on the closing of the Kerch Strait in the Black Sea region, and markets before and after the USDA supply and demand update were solidly in the green. The report itself confirmed a lot of what was expected. September corn ends up 8 cents, 439 and a half. Dece 461, that was up 9 cents. August beans, a gain of 14, 1191 and three quarters. And Novi, 1190 and three quarters, up 9 and a quarter, 20 and a half cents better on September wheat, 640 and a quarter. Mixed meats, August live cattle down just a nickel, 235.20, and August lean hogs, $99 even, up 85 cents. I'm Andy Eubank, Hoosier Ag Today, serving Indiana farmers for 20 years.
2: This is a Bloomberg Money Minute. With the second quarter earnings season officially kicking off early next week, investors today drove stocks higher, getting a big boost from the market debut of South Korean memory chip maker SK Hynix, which saw its shares shoot up about 15%. And at the closing bell, the Dow was up 150 points, the NASDAQ added 75, the S&P 500 gained 32. Oil closed lower at $71.41 a barrel as tankers continued to move through the Strait of Hormuz. They're heading to the Omani side, not the Iranian side, though. Federal banking regulators giving the okay to Circle Internet Group to launch a cryptocurrency-focused bank. It'll call itself Circle National Trust. And a new survey says most employers are not covering GLP-1 meds for their workers looking to lose weight, despite Medicare deciding to cover those drugs. The International Foundation of Employee Benefit Plans says just 36% of companies cover the cost of those meds for both diabetes and weight loss. Tom Busby, Bloomberg Radio.

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So today is also National Pick Blueberries Day. Have you ever picked blueberries? I like doing it. I don't mind at all. Long as it's not like super sunny and humid, I'm okay with it. Yeah, I know. It's kind of hard not to have that this time of year. But I do enjoy picking blueberries. Over where I live, I have two blueberry farms right nearby. And we occasionally will go out there and pick blueberries. Or I will say something stupid like, hey, let's go pick blueberries. And then I go over and just buy a 5-pound box of them that have been picked from the field. But the wife likes to do that. Then we'll go out, we'll make some jelly and or jam or jelly of blueberry. I love doing, Joey likes blueberry muffins that I make. We'll do that. Then we'll blueberry pancakes and have a really good time with that. So get ready. Today is National Pick Blueberries Day. Now, if you don't make it today, because I understand today's Friday, just do it this weekend. It'll work just the same.

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0: It is time to talk community calendar events on 99.3 WKVI. You can always find them online on our community calendar. Check everything out that is going on. Well, what is coming up today? Parkview Haven's having their car cruise in. It starts at 10 a.m. Eastern Time. All are welcome to come view the cars and bring a car even. It's all going on at Parkview Haven. Then tomorrow is their summer market day. Vendors, music, ice cream. Yeah, a lot of stuff going on Saturday in conjunction with Francisville's townwide yard sale. Hey, don't forget a big event in the city of Knox coming up next week. It is the stop for Big Boy 4014. Yeah, the historic train is making a whistle stop in Knox somewhere between 12:30 and 1. Mayor Dennis E. Stock will be on the radio on Monday talking about that event that's coming up on Thursday. But let's back it up to tonight. The Hoosier Valley Railroad Museum will have a special diesel excursion tonight, Friday, July 10th at 6 p.m. Central Time. Passengers have the choice of riding in open-air sightseeing cars, vintage coaches, or first class while rolling down the tracks through the Northwest Indiana countryside. Train excursions are round-trip from the depot and travel about 5 miles to the Kankakee River at English Lake before returning to North Judson. And tomorrow is the Hoosier Valley Railroad Museum's Civilians and Soldiers Day. Listen to this. Numerous displays from various eras of U.S. history will be on the museum grounds, where admission is always free. Military and civilian reenactors will explain displays, answer questions, and participate in scheduled demonstrations. In addition, the Railroad Museum has a restored World War II Pullman troop car. Stroll around the grounds to see one of the largest museum collections of working railroad signals and all types of rolling stock, engines, and memorabilia of a bygone era. So tonight's special train rides, all the information on how to get a ticket, how to get your ticket for your family is there. You can find it on WKVI's community calendar. A lot more going on throughout the season as well. Vacation Bible School kicks off Monday at the Knox United Methodist Church. And we do not want to forget the Power from the Past Antique Show that is coming up July 16th. This year featuring Oliver and Hart Parr. There's all kinds of events, all kinds of vintage things going on at this. They'll have games for kids. And the complete schedule is on WKVI's community calendar. Do not miss it. It goes on 3 days, Friday, Saturday, and Sunday, the 49th annual Power from the Past Antique Show. That's a look at some of the items on the calendar. Always check it out on WKVI.com on our community calendar tab. 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It is pizza worth driving for, 772-5888. They're open daily Tuesday through Saturday at 3 p.m. And don't forget to catch the wood-fired pizza truck at an event near you this season.
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5: Fox News, I'm Roxanne Evans. Efforts continue to start negotiations again between the U.S. and Iran after a week of violence. Meantime, Israel says it uncovered a plot to assassinate President Trump.
6: I'm number one on the kill list for Iran. They're lovely people. I'm number one. So I don't know. I can't tell you that, but I don't really care because I'm doing my job and I'm

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1: From the Tri-County Weather Center, chance of thunderstorms tonight, low of 64, only a 10% chance of rain. Saturday, sunny and 83. Saturday night, cloudy, low of 63. Sunday, sunny and 84. And Sunday night, clear and a low of 63. To see the extended forecast, visit our website, wkvi.com.

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1: Let's talk wills. 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How about Medicaid? 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
8: You can't delete those.
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